0: is staying tight-lipped on exactly what that is. The Blues celebrations are continuing after silencing their critics with a 30-12 win in Game 3 to lift the Origin Shield at Suncorp. Queensland skipper Cam Munster labelling several decisions on field as questionable after a run-in with ref Ash Klein.
1: Bit of frustration probably for myself, you know, in the heat of the moment, probably just asking Ash some questions, but he saw him a little bit differently to myself, and he's a referee and adjudicates the game the way he sees it, and that's how he saw it.
0: The Egyptian Football Federation has filed a complaint with FIFA demanding an investigation into the referee during the match with their loss to Argentina. And in AFL, Sydney star Tom Papley returns for the Swans against Fremantle tonight, 10:04. That's news and sports.
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4: Mostly sunny one out there for you. Light winds, top of 18 for your Thursday, Friday, bringing you 17 with 4 overnight. Gunnedah are looking for 17 degrees. Grindyne, Liverpool Plains headed for around 17. We were Narrabri chasing top southwest of around 19 degrees today. Gunnedah on 12, Grindyne 12, and Tamworth also on 12 degrees.
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4: 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It sounds like a news bulletin when it starts. Love the song though. Pat Benatar, 88.9. Good morning.

0: community and for the community. To your local radio station, Salt and Pepper, and one of Man JD's other there as well. And you're only lonely. It is 16 after 10. 67639533 is the phone number you need for the Macca line. We would love to hear from you today. We can chat about whatever you like. Maybe you've got an event coming up.
1: Oh, good morning, Macca. Look, I'm just thinking that the listeners would like to do something a little bit different, being school holidays. They might like to take the children to the Red Cross Jumble Sale Wednesday afternoon from 4 till 6, and also on Thursday, 9 till 12 o'clock. And $5 a bag, bric-brac, clothes for all the family, and that is actually next to a Diggers club there. Okay, just thought the listeners would like something a bit different to take the children, being school holidays. Next Wednesday at 4 till 6 and next Thursday from 9 till 12. Thank you, and you have a good day, Macca. Keep on keeping on. Thanks, mate.
0: You have a good day as well. You keep on keeping on, and I'll tell you what an amazing... What an amazing charity, and if we can help out the jumble sale, would you say around 4 o'clock? I might even have a little, I'll stop my cup of soup that I have at 4 o'clock, and I might head over there and see. I like a bargain too. I love a jumble sale, especially because I'm a vintage toy collector. I look through some of these bags and you just find some cool stuff from the 70s or the 80s or the 90s, and it's just a lot of fun, and for the community as well, and they do so much great for the community. So get on down there next Wednesday and next Thursday and be a part of it. 18 after 10, thank you for the call.
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0: Keeping it live and local, it's Prince, and I Want to Be Your Lover, Johnny Cash, in their absolute country classic from and Folsom Prison Blues, 67639533, 26 after 10. 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
1: Morning, Macca, it's David. Mate, just cruising down the Hunter Valley, listening to you guys on iHeart Radio, as I do. Just heard in the 10 o'clock news that our Prime Minister is hosting his Indian counterpart for signing agreements on the supply of uranium to India for power supply, for nuclear power. So this Labor government, controlled by the Greens, they're happy to sell coal all over the world for coal-fired power stations. We're happy to supply uranium to countries who have poor records with controlling pollution and controlling waste, and yet we can't use it in Australia. It's just ridiculous, mate. But anyway, if I'm a Green and I go to another country and say, I don't care how many trees you cut down, I don't care how much pollution you pump into the air, I don't care how poorly you handle nuclear waste, I only care about Australia and Australia's air, you know what I am? I'm a bloody hypocrite, which most of, 99.5% of Greens are. So anyway, mate, that's my opinion again. Have a great day. We'll talk soon.
0: Thank you, mate. You too, yeah, and safe on the roads. Wow, I think this uranium question has been answered a number of times. If the uranium's so good and the rest of the world wants it, why aren't we using it? I think it's a fair question. 27 after 10.
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0: keeping it live and local for you across Nabra. Number 188.9. And the Liverpool Plains on 99.5 as well, where we will talk to the crew at the Shire Council over there. Looking forward to that one tomorrow. 22 away from 11. And, of course, a couple of good Beatles tracks in there as we play Beatles all day today. And you're loving it.
1: Yeah, you know, mate, I just want to thank you guys for how brilliant the music is today and the Beatles. I'm just amazed on how talented they were in the music and just being it. I reckon they're the most talented band ever been around. Thanks, mate.
0: Thank you, mate. There you go. And yeah, a brainchild of Scotty and Mark Frame, who just decided to get together. They had a tribute show to give a couple of tickets away to, which I think is pretty much sold out now. It's going crazy. And they said, let's do a Beatles Day. So we've done that. We've got Beatles absolutely jam-packed right throughout the whole day. So you can thank those two blokes for putting that one together. And Emma for getting a few of those more obscure Beatles tracks into the system for you, which you're going to hear today and probably haven't heard for more than a decade. So a lot more Beatles fun on the way for you if you're into that. 21 away from 11. Hey, let's play two of our favourite Aussie country Adams. They're on the way for you as part of a Aussie country double play. Aussie Country Adam double play, if you like.
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George Jones in the distance. When the planets, they all align. When the roller door, she raises up. Well, that's the open sign. And the news, it spreads like wildfire.

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0: Soul Asylum and Runaway Train, Lenny Kravitz. It ain't over till it's over. 6-7-6-3-9-5-3-3. Plenty of those McAline calls on the way.
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2: It's 11 o'clock. Good morning. I'm Josh Bryant. 5 semi-automatic weapons and $10,000 worth of drugs have been seized during a raid on a safe house by police in Sydney's southwest. Police investigating 3 public place shootings executed the search warrant at Punchbowl, arresting 11 people, 9 males aged 16 to 22 and 2 women aged 20 and 21 are now facing charges. Task Force Falcon Commander Jason Box says the operation deals a blow to organised crime in the city.
3: We've seen in social media and posts and previous arrests the damage that they can do and the risk they cause to the community. So it's a significant arrest. It's taken away the resources from these organised crime networks to commit these serious offences.
2: Police are looking into possible links to organised crime after shots were fired in the driveway of a southwest Sydney home. Officers are being told 2 men were confronted by 2 others at a Guildford property. No one was injured in the attack. Australia will expand its economic ties with India through a number of key trade initiatives. The Prime Minister and his Indian counterpart are addressing the business community in Melbourne this morning. Australian Super will inject $500 million into India's investment fund, while some of our universities will establish campuses in the subcontinent. The federal government says it's not been notified of any deaths as a result of the Telstra network outage. The telecommunications company maintains services are being restored after 000 was again not available to some people overnight. Telstra could now be exposed to millions of dollars in fines, and Communications Minister Annika Wells has told the ABC she's seeking more answers.
4: Well, there's been multiple reviews into the Optus September outage. There will be reviews into this outage. Those preliminary investigations have already begun. It is up to lawmakers to lift the standards, and that's why we've been working on trying to do that since September.
2: Trains on the Hunter and Southern Highlands lines have now returned to normal after they were caught up in yesterday's telecommunications outage. Data shows the number of Australians avoiding the doctor due to cost has nearly doubled in the past decade. Delaying treatment has caused more hospitalisations for treatable conditions such as UTIs. The Pharmacy Guild's Vice President Simon Blacker says chemists being trained in diagnosing some conditions will take pressure off the health system.
5: Our GPs work incredibly hard, and community pharmacy is an opportunity to take pressure off GPs in the hospital system, and there should be no wrong door for primary health care.
2: Also making news, the UN Secretary-General's urging the US and Iran to urgently resume negotiations after President Donald Trump declared the ceasefire over. In finance, the All Ords is trading down 70 points at 89.09. One Australian dollar is currently buying 69.3 US cents.
1: 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For big brand, work safety and corporate wear, get the right fit at Monogrammit, corner of Bridge and Belmore Streets.
2: New South Wales prop Payne Haas says the players are thrilled to have silenced their critics with their upset Origin Series victory. Coach Laurie Daly hit back at some of the criticism that him and his side have copped following their heavy loss in Game 2. Haas says the squad wanted to show up for their coach and send a clear message.
6: Played for Loz last night. It was unfair what he copped, but glad we got the result done.
2: Daly also hinted that he has made a decision on his coaching future, but would not reveal what that is at this stage. Czechia's Linda Noskova is through to the Wimbledon semi-finals for the first time after beating Belgian Elise Mertens in straight sets, while in the men's draw, wildcard Arthur Ferry also through the semi-finals for the first time. He had scored a straight sets win over French Open runner-up Flavio Cabolli. It's 11:04. That's the latest news and sport.
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0: Mostly sunny one out there for you. Light winds, top of 18 degrees for your Thursday. Friday bringing you 17 and 4 overnight. Gundah looking for 17 degrees. Crindo and Liverpool Plains headed for around 17. We wore Narrabri chasing tops out west of 19 degrees. Gunnedah on 14, Crindo on 13 and Tamworth on 14 degrees.
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0: It certainly is. Plenty on the way for you, not just on on the radio, but also across Tamworth and surrounds, including NAIDOC Week. We've got the march kicking off tomorrow, and then so much happening after that. The Family Fun Day being a good one down at Bicentennial Park. I believe everything getting in readiness for that one for tomorrow. So very, very awesome stuff as far as being able to get community together and have a bunch of fun there. 6763 9533 is the phone number you need for the Macca line. We'd love to hear from you today. This one out of the Beach Boys for you. There's some David Bowie not too far away. And don't forget, we're playing Beatles all day. All day Beatles. Looking forward to that with plenty of those tracks. We Can Work It Out coming up out of 1965 and another one from the 60s. From the Beatles, as we continue to keep it live and local across Tamworth, 88.9 and 99.5 on the Liverpool Plains as well. 5 after 11. Macca, good morning.

0: you can make it that way. I know it helps a little bit of outside influence, but try and make it the best day of your life. Actually, I had a podcast yesterday that I listened to, and it was pretty impressive. I don't normally get into a lot of self-help stuff, although I do a lot of it at home. I watch a lot of videos, but I think this is really cool. And this podcast I heard yesterday was do stuff today you want to do as future you. So a lot of the time we go, okay, when I get to this level, when I do this, I'm going to start doing these things in my daily life. And I actually thought that was really cool, because some of the stuff that you want down the track, or when you finally get to that stage that you want to be at, you go, okay, now I'm going to give myself permission to do these things. If you start to do it, then you become a little bit closer to that that person that you believe you're going to be in the future, which I thought was really cool. One of the other things was do something sweet or kind every day, even if it's sending somebody a message on their Facebook page, or, you know, shouting somebody a coffee who's behind you in the drive-through, or paying for their order, or whatever it is. Just try and do something sweet or kind every day. A compliment, for example, just goes a long way, or a smile a stranger. So, as I said, I don't want to get into all the airy fairy stuff, but this was just a really good little podcast about having the best day of your life and trying to love your life again. This one was a good one too. Find something in a sitcom they do regularly that you can incorporate. So if you look at Friends, for example, the sitcom, they go to the coffee shop, you know, so you want to go out and you want to do that, and you want to be social and whatever, and just by stretching yourself to do those things. Gratitude was an absolutely huge one, and these are the days. Think that these are the days. This is the youngest that you are ever going to be. And for a lot of us, the healthiest that we're probably ever going to be, assuming that we deteriorate over a period of time. And this one was the one that got to me. And a big thank you to Alexis in the DYFM podcast. I can't tell you what it stands for because there's language. And this was really, really cool. Look at what you have now that you once wished for. And I think that literally just changes the course of your day. The things that you once wished for. I remember as a little community radio bloke, I wanted a radio show where they could hear me, not just in Australia, but all over the world. And I thought, I'll never get to that. Now iHeartRadio is there and we get calls from overseas, you know, and to drive a cool car and to have a couple of kids and just appreciate what you have now. And the fact that you've probably got things today that you once wished for. And I just thought that was amazing. So this one really stood out. As I said, I don't do a lot of self-help stuff and whatever on the radio. I'll leave that to the podcast. But when we talk about having the best day of our life, you can make it that way. Literally by that bit of gratitude, a few rituals, and just trying to say, you know what? Once upon a time, I was in a position where I didn't have what I've got today and I wished for it. And today, I might be taking it for granted a little bit. Not a bad one at all. Hopefully, there's something in that for you. 17 after 11.
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3: 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This was a funny interview we found in the archive.

0: What did you most like about the trip, Ringo?
1: Oh, I just loved all of it, you know, especially Miami. The sun, you know. I didn't know what it meant until I went over there.
0: Don't you get it up in Liverpool?
1: No, they finished up there, you know. Put it out.
0: Did you ever have a chance, John, to just get away on your own without anybody recognising you?
2: We borrowed a couple of millionaires' houses, you know.
3: We did.
0: You could afford to buy a couple of millionaires' houses, couldn't you?
2: No, John, we're sooner borrow them, it's cheaper. And we did a bit of water skiing. Well, sort of, anyway.
1: Yeah, we had a great time.
0: Did your wife enjoy it over there?
2: Yeah, she loved it. Who?
1: Don't tell him he's married, it's a secret.
0: Oh, I'm sorry. Yeah, I'm sorry about that, I didn't mean that. What about the taste of the fans over there? Did you find same stuff?
2: You never been.
3: Yeah. If we expected them to be very different, but they weren't at all.
0: Yeah.
3: The accent was the only thing. Yeah, it was the only difference. Lovely.
0: Did they reckon you sang in an English accent or American?
3: No, some fella said, "How come? Because you're from Britain and you're still singing American accent or something." Yeah. So funny. We've been trying to explain it to him that it's a Liverpool
2: American
3: accent.
2: You know, but he wouldn't believe it.
3: He kept saying, "Oh, it's funny."
0: I hear anyway that the four of you are going to be millionaires by the end of the year.
3: That's nice.
0: Have you got time to actually spend this money?
3: What money?

0: It's the Beatles, and we can work it out. The year 1965 for that one. 67639533 is the Macca line phone number. Should you wish to chat about absolutely anything, maybe you've got an event happening in the community or something going on, or you just want to have a yarn or ask a question, you can do that if you like.
1: Hey, Macca, just been listening to you about being kind and all that sort of stuff. I've got a fridge magnet that says, enjoy yourself. These are the good old days you're going to miss in the years to come. I love it. I look at it every day. Okay, thanks, Macca. Have a good day. Bye.
0: Thank you. Good words, well and truly. And we just mentioned that before about these being the good old days, these being the days. The days. We're going to wish back for this day. This is the youngest you're ever going to be. Thank you for that phone call. Appreciate that.
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0: Interested in photography? Maybe that's something that might get a little bit of a spark in your step. The Tamworth Camera Club welcomes photographers of all skill levels to their free meetings and training sessions at West Diggers at Cable Avenue. 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For more information, you can contact Digby. 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

0: 23 away from 12. The station keeping it live and local, Tamworth's number 188.9, Things of Stone and Wood. Happy birthday, Helen. Just a mention, Jelly Roll there. Old Max Merritt tune. Been countrified, if you like. And Chevrolet. 67639533 is the phone number. Hey, you've been asked how the Sasquatch Watch is going. Funnily enough, you ask.
1: G'day, Macca. It's Timothy here from the Sasquatch Watch Tamworth. We're on Facebook and stuff. All these people coming down the river here trying to catch Sasquatch and trap him and set nets and get photos. We are Sasquatch Watch. We just watch. We don't want to touch him. Don't want to catch him. Don't put him in a cage. He's not King Kong. He's not a show to go to New York City. Just chill out. Leave him a blanket and a six pack of up and goes or something. Just we don't want to trap him. Just Sasquatch Watch. Let's just watch the Sasquatch. I know that you know that we just want to watch him, Macca. We just got to let everybody else know. Just don't hassle the Sasquatch. Just Sasquatch Watch Tamworth. Thanks, Macca. I know you know.
0: Yeah.
1: I know you know.
0: Mm.
1: Good work.
0: Absolutely, and good work to you too and to everybody out there on Sasquatch Watch. It is so important for our community. I've got to tell you something, mate. I don't believe the Sasquatch is actually... Hang on a second. Well, I guess I don't believe the Sasquatch is real, but did you just see what... Anyone just see what walked past the studio?
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0: That's all right. It's only Grizzly, apparently. Of course, back on your radio at 2 o'clock. 21 away from 12. Shout out to the Sasquatch Watchers along the Peel River. It's important stuff. Someone's got to do it. Mackie, good morning.

knows that you know that I know that we know that he knows that we know that he could be having a little bit too much interest, I think. Tell you, mate, he's different.

0: Keeping it live and local across Tamworth's number one, 88.9, 99.5 on the Liverpool Plains as well. It's Rock Set and Spending My Time. Chat to the Liverpool Plains tomorrow in our Plane Talk segment. Also, we will have a yarn to the Business Chamber, who I believe nominations are closing very, very quickly tomorrow. So if you need to get your nominations in, I have extended it. I've done a bit of homework. Apparently, the reasoning just around how tricky the time of year is, which we can appreciate with tax time, end of financial year, everybody trying to get their ducks in a row, which certainly does make sense. Had an inquiry or two in regards to that, and that's basically what has happened there. I think Business New South Wales Awards have done a very similar thing as well and extended their time frame to be able to accommodate for this time of year. 67639533 is the phone number you need for the Macca line. I'd love to hear from you, Michael. I did receive your email as well in relation to Energy Co. I will do some homework on some of those costings for you and come back. Basically, in a nutshell, Michael is asking, as we're aware, we've spoken about it in the last couple of days, and with Federal Member Barnaby Joyce as well, about closing down some of these main roads to be able to get some of these propeller fans in, what the costing is going to be for those, but also what the costing is going to be around the wharfs for wharf storage and different associated costs with that. So you've given me a fair bit of homework to do there, mate, so leave it with us, and I'll see if we can get some of our people on the job to possibly get you some of those numbers and have a closer look at it as well. 12 away from 12, 67639533 is that Macca line number. Plenty of Beatles throughout the day too. You enjoying that?
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0: Well, Skaggs and Lowdown for you. What a tune, too. Real cool, funky thing from him, well and truly. Speaking of cool, funky things, maybe you would like a $100 grocery voucher. Stay listening to the radio to find out how you might be able to win one of those. Of course, the code word a little bit later for you today. So make sure you just stay listening, wait out for the code word, and as soon as you get the code word, do what you need to do. You know what I'm saying? Do what you need to do. Might want to be in a particular shopping centre around a particular time, and you can pick yourself up a particular grocery voucher. Pretty cool stuff. It is all on the way for you as part of keeping it live and local, having a bit of fun along the way. And we all know that it's just a little bit tougher with picking up groceries and cost of living and that sort of stuff. So it's about just trying to help you out, get a few bucks in the pocket at the end of the week, because there's $100 for the groceries you haven't got to worry about, which I think is a good thing indeed. Speaking of good things, what about NAIDOC week? It is in full swing at the moment. Had the touch football game. Plenty going on. Of course, there's been elders events. Tomorrow's going to be the big one. You've got the NAIDOC March. It's getting kicked off pretty early. And then, of course, after that, a family fun day down at Bicentennial Park. So plenty to enjoy for NAIDOC week. We'll also chat to the Business Chamber. Kat from the Business Chamber will be in for a yarn. They've got some big events, including the Quality Business Awards, which are literally closing tomorrow as far as nominations. So if you've got a nomination, make sure you get it in by tomorrow so that business can get back to who they need to get back to and accept the nomination.
1: Well, that's all, folks.
2: That's my line.
1: Step aside, babe. Let a star do this. That's all!
3: That's all, folks!
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0: I'm not going to do that. I'm going to stick around for your lunch break. How about that? We've got the news up next.
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6: In this bulletin, fallout from phone network meltdown, key trade talks between Australia and India, and what next for the Blues coach after the Origin Series win. It's midday. Good afternoon. I'm Madeline McNeil. The opposition's Sarah Henderson is defending her test calls to 000 after being criticised over the move. Federal politics editor Michael Packey.
7: Senator Henderson made several test calls to see if the emergency number was working following the Telstra network outage. She made the calls even though the telco has urged people not to dial 000 if it's not necessary. The Albanese government has slammed Senator Henderson for her actions, with Labor Minister Tim Ayres arguing it could have clogged up the system at a time when the network was fragile.
8: Can I just say to Australians, don't do what she did?
7: Senator Henderson accepts the criticism, but argues as Shadow Communications Minister, she was within her rights to test the system.
9: Health and well-being of Australians is absolutely critical.
7: Telstra could face tens of millions of dollars in fines over its 000 problems. Michael Packey reporting.
6: Regional trains are slowly returning to normal after the effects of the telecommunications blackout continued into today. The ARTC operates the train link network, and some intercity services have been affected. Sydney Trains Acting Chief Executive Roger Weeks says they have to put safety first.
10: Very much we support the approach that the ARTC are taking. Safety is the absolute priority across all rail services, and particularly for passenger operations. We're not going to jeopardise the safety of our passengers.
6: A teenager has been charged with murder after a deadly stabbing on the mid-north coast. Dusty Fitzpatrick reports.
11: Emergency services were called to reports of a stabbing at a house in Taree. A 36-year-old man was found with critical injuries inside the home. He was treated by police and paramedics but couldn't be saved. Following inquiries, officers arrested a 16-year-old boy at another property in Taree. The teenager's been charged with murder. He's been refused bail and is due before a children's court today. Dusty Fitzpatrick, Sydney.
6: Police have charged 11 people following raids on an alleged safe house in Sydney's southwest. Officers say they found five semi-automatic firearms and an estimated $10,000 worth of drugs at the Punchbowl property. The United States has launched further strikes against Iran just hours after the US president declared the ceasefire between the nations over. American officials have accused Iranian forces of targeting multiple vessels in the Strait of Hormuz. Donald Trump's labelled the Iranian leaders liars and scum and says he doesn't see the value in holding further talks.
4: We make a deal. Everyone's agreed. No nuclear weapon. We make a deal. They go outside, talk to the press. They say, we never even talked about it. There's something wrong with them. They're cuckoo.
6: Australia's committed to deepening its trading relationship with India. Federal politics reporter Nelson Scott.
12: Prime Minister Anthony Albanese and Indian counterpart Narendra Modi are addressing the business community here in Melbourne. There's a heavy police presence at the event after a far-right activist gate-crashed Mr. Modi's hotel overnight, with human rights protests also planned for today. The two leaders have agreed to expand ties, with Australian Super committing an additional $500 million to India's National Investment Fund, while eight of our universities have been approved to open campuses in the subcontinent. A deal to increase Australian uranium exports to India is also expected to be reached. Mr. Albanese says the two nations are great friends.
13: As leaders, Prime Minister Modi and I are always looking to deepen and diversify the connections between our nations.
12: The pair will next meet with the Governor-General before addressing a packed community event at Marvel Stadium tonight. Nelson Scott, Melbourne.
6: A new national report has exposed a dramatic increase in mental health disorders among young Australians. The Australian Institute of Health and Welfare data shows mental disorders among 16 to 24-year-olds jumped nearly 40% in a 15-year period. Suicide's now the leading cause of burden for young men, while anxiety and depression are the leading cause for young women. University of Sydney Professor Ian Hickey believes the crisis is being worsened by a lack of funding.
14: Scale of that investment and the nature of the investment is not nearly enough to really respond to the size of the problem.
6: Sydney residents are being warned of changes to flight paths across the city from this week. Jack Hahn explains.
15: Air traffic controllers have reworked the highways of the sky to fit in planes heading to Western Sydney International. But crucially, to make room, flights heading to and from Mascot will now take a different path in and out. All flights taking off from the main runway at Sydney will now fly over the M4, heading over Parramatta and towards Penrith. Some will veer off and overfly the upper north shore in Mona Vale. Services heading to Western Sydney Airport approach over Windsor and Warrington. Flights leaving head over South Penrith before doing a turn and climbing away. These changes coming into effect today. Jack Arn reporting.
6: And the Cancer Council's warning New South Wales has some of the lowest bowel cancer screening rates in the country. In finance, the All Ords is down 56 points at 89.22. One Australian dollar buying 69.29 US cents.
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6: New South Wales coach Laurie Daly says he's made a decision on his future after the Blues' massive State of Origin series victory. The 30-12 result is the side's third straight win at Suncorp Stadium. Speaking to reporters in Brisbane, Daly was staying tight-lipped on whether that will be his last game in charge of the Blues.
16: Got my mind made up what I want to do, so... I've enjoyed it, but we'll see what happens.
6: In NRLW action, the Sharks take on the Broncos tonight. The Egyptian Football Federation's filed a complaint with FIFA demanding an investigation into the referee in their loss to Argentina. British wildcard Arthur Ferry's stunning run at Wimbledon continues with a straight sets win over Flavio Cavoli to reach the semi-finals. And Sydney star Tom Papley returns from a calf injury in tonight's blockbuster AFL clash with Fremantle. It's 12:07. That's the latest news and sport.
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0: I see sunny one out there for your Thursday. A few light winds, 18 as a top for you for today. Friday bringing you 17 as a max with 4 overnight. A partly cloudy one and light winds. Gunnedah for 17 degrees. Crindon and Liverpool Plains headed for around 17. We wore Narrabri chasing tops of 19 degrees out west. Gunnedah on 16, Crindon on 14 and Tamworth on 16 degrees.
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0: It certainly is, and there's plenty on the way for you as we get into it. Classic hits, a bit of cool country there as well. And don't forget Beatles Day. We have been cranking out from 5 o'clock this morning the Beatles tunes, some of the more well-known tunes, and also a few of the tunes that, you know, you're just like, hang on a second, I haven't heard that for decades. And, of course, it was a Beatles song. And Beatles, one of those bands as well, I think, where you go, geez, I didn't know that was a Beatles song because it's been done by other people since, or you just assume that it was fantastic music and you realise how many hits the Beatles actually had and over the decades as well. And arguably one of the best bands of all time. You'd have to say that, wouldn't you? Definitely, as far as top five recording artists, they'd be one or two by now. I think Garth Brooks might have been two. I think the Beatles might be number one. Maybe if Garth streamed. Apparently, he's announced a tour. Let's hope he comes to Australia. This bloke, he's done plenty of tours. This is Barnsley.

0: Pretty cool country rock out of Gretchen Wilson for you, still making tracks today, and Redneck Woman. It is 20 past 12, Macca with you for part of your lunch break, with Emmy B coming in between 1 and 2 today, and of course Grizz back for your afternoon also.
1: Stay up to date with the latest bulletins from the National 9 newsroom, every hour on the hour. The chaos has cleared at Tamarang Mitre 10.

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0: 25 away from one. The station keeping it live and local. So many Beatles. We need the Beatles spray. Get rid of the Beatles out of the studio. There's too many Beatles. There we go. There you go. Pretty much got rid of them. It is your lunch break, 25 away from one. Emmy Bailey's not far away, between one and two, and Grizz back this afternoon. Hopefully I got all those Beatles.
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0: Go to Duran Duran, the station keeping it live and local. Tamworth's number 188.9, 99.5 on the Liverpool Plains, where we will chat to the Shire Council over there tomorrow. I believe Brooke is organising us somebody to speak to. Cheryl Lee, I think, is the lady we're speaking to tomorrow. So looking forward to that. 67639533 is the Macaline phone number too. If you're in the Liverpool Plains and you have any questions for your Shire Council over there, then of course they're happy to answer those questions for you. Coming up to a quarter to one, Emma between one and two for you today, and Grizz after that.
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0: George Jones, and the race is on. How do you go in a race, Emma Bailey? Reckon you go all right?
1: It depends what type of race.
0: Well, that's true. Exactly.
1: If it was running, I had one really good time, but that was it. Egg and spin, I'm good with balance.
0: Oh, yeah?
1: Yeah.
0: Three-legged race.
1: Oh, and probably not, because I don't know if I have enough trust in anyone that I'll be tied to.
0: What about, well, I haven't seen these for a lot of years, a hospital bed race. They used to be a lot of fun back in the day.
1: Yes.
0: Yeah. Mm. Do you ever crack at one of them?
1: I never got to,
0: The old school hospital beds, probably these days the hospital beds are worth about 10 grand each.
1: Do you want to know the new trend that they're doing is freezing their Crocs in a cube of ice, putting it in a box, freezing it, and then sliding down hills.
0: Really?
1: With the ice.
0: The Crocs, as in their shoes.
1: Yeah, so you put that in a box of water,
0: box of
1: freeze
0: Crocs.
1: It, unwrap it, and then you've got a hill, and you just get on there with your ice Crocs, I guess you'd call them, and you skate down a hill.
0: There you go.
1: That's cool.
0: It is cool, and we recommend nobody try it at home. We don't want people up on the moon be rangers at the
1: moon. Oh, yeah, not that. Not that. Like a tiny little hill, I mean. Like a slip and slide hill type
0: stuff.
1: Yeah. No.
0: Is that what you're saying?
1: No. I mean, like a little tiny hill.
0: I'm saying not try it.
1: Oh, yeah, don't try it there.
0: Yeah.
1: No.
0: Yeah.
1: Be sensible.
0: Okay. Yeah, righto.
1: But I thought that's something cool. Like, you know, all these things we used to do as kids.
0: Mm.
1: Being outside and do all this fun stuff and being creative, they're finally doing it again.
0: They are.
1: Yeah.
0: That's great. As in VHSs are coming back, as you know, I'm a bit of a collector of physical media and toys and things, but people are over the digital.
1: They are.
0: They want to go back to cassette tapes. If you go into some of these places, like our mates over at J-Car, I went in there the other day, and they've actually got cassette players, which is
1: I love cassettes
0: cool.
1: too. That's anyway, the best.
0: All good, Emma. We'll catch you after 1 o'clock.
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3: It's 1 o'clock. Good afternoon. I'm Madeline McNeil. Police say two young children were inside a home when it was peppered with bullets in Sydney's southwest. No one was injured in the attack at Guildford, which police believe was targeted and may be linked to organised crime. Acting Superintendent Andrew Mackay says they will track down those involved.
4: Shooting at a house, someone would expect that it's likely someone could be injured or killed, and a number of detectives are working to identify those involved.
3: Regional train services are slowly returning to normal following a nationwide Telstra outage. Despite the issue being resolved, flow-on effects of the telco blackout continued into today. Trains are running again on the Hunter Line and the Southern Highlands Line, but customers should still leave extra travel time and be prepared for disruptions. The Prime Minister is hosting his Indian counterpart Narendra Modi in Melbourne, where economic ties are dominating discussions. Australian Super will inject $500 million into India's investment fund, while some of our universities will establish campuses in the subcontinent. Both countries are also expected to reach a significant uranium deal. Anthony Albanese has told business leaders the relationship with India is important.
5: As leaders, Prime Minister Modi and I are always looking to deepen and diversify the connections between our nations. We negotiate and sign agreements, we design and update plans. But in the end, it is our people.
3: The Australia's Special Envoy to Combat Anti-Semitism believes an independent oversight body would improve the national broadcaster's accuracy complaints process. Gillian Siegel has told the Anti-Semitism Royal Commission the public broadcaster's over-representing Gaza in its Middle East coverage. The ABC denies claims its journalism's contributed to social division. Scientists say they've found a gene which could hold the clues to preventing infertility and early menopause. A study of mice has found a loss of the NFKB gene resulted in a shorter reproductive lifespan. Monash Professor Carla Hutt says the discovery could help better address women's health issues.
6: Really understanding what controls this process helps us think about fertility and infertility and reproductive aging.
3: And the United States has launched further strikes against Iran just hours after the US president declared the ceasefire between the nations over. President Trump referred to Iran's leaders as liars and scum. In finance, Theo Lords is trading down 58 points at 89.20. One Australian dollar is buying 69.4 US cents.
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8: Good afternoon. New South Wales coach Laurie Daly says he has made a decision on what his future is, but he's staying tight-lipped for now. The Blues celebrations are continuing after they silenced their critics with a resounding 30-12 win in Game 3 to lift the shield at Suncorp Stadium. It's their third straight win at the home of the Maroons. Forward Payne Haas thrilled with the way the side stepped up.
9: I think just more, I'm just really proud of the effort we put in and as a team, and we're pretty confident going into that game, and it was just pretty pleasing to get it done.
8: Round 2 of the NRLW kicks off tonight. The Sharks hosting the Broncos. In AFL, Sydney star Tom Papley returns from a calf injury in tonight's blockbuster clash with Fremantle in Perth. In tennis, British wildcard Arthur Ferry's stellar run at Wimbledon continues with a straight sets win over Flavio Cabolli to reach the semi-finals. And the Egyptian Football Federation has filed a complaint with FIFA demanding an investigation into the referee after their loss to Argentina. That's sport. I'm Adam Hawes.
3: 1:04, that's news and sport.
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1: Well, how nice is the sun out there at the moment? You might catch it throughout the day before it gets partly cloudy later on. The clouds coming over for the weekend. There could be some rain for your weekend. Those light winds still continuing throughout the day with most areas getting to a top of 17 or a top of 18 degrees today. Gunnedah right now sitting on 16, Quirindi 15, and in Tamworth we're sitting on 16 degrees. It's now time to catch up with Scarlett and find out the latest in the regional review.
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11: With the latest from the 88.9 FM newsroom, I'm Scarlett Coppola. A 20-year-old man awaiting sentencing for a violent West Tamworth home invasion has admitted to a separate break and enter. Juan Sampson appeared in Tamworth local court via video link, pleading guilty to breaking into a shipping container in Manila and stealing a $1,600 toolkit. Forensic police linked Sampson to the crime using DNA found on a quad bike. Sampson remains behind bars ahead of his district court sentencing next month for the violent Goodwin Street attack. He is also set to face an October hearing after denying a separate break and enter charge in Katingal. Residents across Tamworth are being encouraged to support small local businesses after new research found only 13% of Australians have ever nominated or voted for a small business in an awards program. The data highlights a significant gap between our community pride and the tangible support given to independent operators. Telstra Business Executive Nick Hanley says nominations are currently open for the 2026 Telstra Best of Business Awards. Any local business in the Tamworth region can be put forward by their customers.
12: Nominating a small business for the Telstra Best of Business Awards is a great way to show your support. It's up to the business whether or not they choose to enter from there, but even receiving a nomination sends a really strong message that they are valued and appreciated.
11: In local baseball, the long-standing rivalry between the Warriors and the Cougars returns to Tamworth this weekend for the annual Lemming Chandler Shield. Taking place this Saturday, the match celebrates the deep history and community friendships built between the two clubs over the years. Special guests will throw out the ceremonial first pitch on the day before both clubs head to the Southgate Inn for a community function from 5:30. That's your regional news. I'm Scarlett Coppola.
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Taking the world by storm, Olivia Dean and Man I Need right here on 88.9 FM for your lunch break. How are you going? Hope you are having a fantastic day. The sun is shining and yeah, it's a little bit chilly, but the sun is beautiful. And of course, a beautiful day if you're a Blues supporter. What a game. We didn't think we'd make it with the team selection, but we do have to apologise that that was an amazing team. It just came out of nowhere. Everyone really, really played together as a team and they played for their state and it was just on from the second that first whistle went off. It was insane. What a vibe. I tell you, I cried a lot. I was really, really proud and I think all Blues supporters out there are very proud today. And yeah, I'm speechless on it, really. It was a great game. And look, if everyone's complaining about this Bradman best try, with or without it, we won. We had more than one try in points ahead. So very exciting stuff for the Blues supporters out there. I'm stumbling on my words. I'm that excited about it. Just seeing all the incredible tackles, all the incredible passes, and of course that try line as well for the Blues. Well, we've got the Beatles coming up for you, but here's the Orleans, still the one.

0: Orleans, still the one right here on 88.9 FM. What a great song. And don't forget, we are celebrating Beatles today. The Beatles, the Fab Four. How good were their music? We've got Blackbird coming up to you and my all-time favourite. I'm not going to tell you what it is, but it's on the way. It's a bit of a longer one, but I know you'll be singing along. 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
1: 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Oh, what a feeling.

song, The Beatles and Hey Jude out of 1968. Celebrating Beatlemania today right here at 88.9 FM. Before that, Blackbird. We sure do love them. And of course, Hey Jude, probably one of my favourite songs, especially when it comes to sport. When you hear a crowd singing along to that song, it just tingles your skin. It is seriously so incredible. And if you watch the FIFA World Cup, you would have seen England all singing that song to Jude Bellingham after an incredible performance on the field. And the crowd singing that was just something out of this world. And Hey Jude was originally Hey Jules, and it was made for Julian Lennon, John Lennon's son, to help him through the parents' divorce. Of course, John Lennon's divorce there, which then broadened into Hey Jude. And it's all about resilience, overcoming heartbreak and bravely moving forward in love. Just one of those incredible songs that we all love to sing along to. One of those songs that really brings you together. And I love that, especially when you're in those big, you know, arenas, watching a big sports game or even watching it on TV. You feel a part of it and it really touches the heart. Well, we've still got the greatest hits on the way. Eric Carmen, Sister Sledge, the brand new one from Jelly Roll, Kiss, and many more. Stay tuned. It is 88.9, getting you through your lunch break. The lucky spot code word on the way for you, so stay listening. Right now, it is the legend, Bon Jovi. This is Wanted Dead or Alive on 88.9.

0: What a song. Bon Jovi, Wanted Dead or Alive, right here on the Lunch Break on 88.9. Well, I am taking you up until 2, then Grizzly takes over your airwaves and takes you on the drive home as well. He's got a full shift, and don't forget that the lucky spot code word will be coming up for you. Stay tuned. We've got Eric Carmen coming up for you right after this.
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It's almost like we had a song there from the Blues Bus and the other one from the Queensland Bus. That one definitely from New South Wales Bus. Sister Sledge, We Are Family, and Eric Carmen coming straight out of Queensland's bus all by myself. We've still got Kiss and Savage Garden on the way for you. Hope you are having a great lunch break as we get you right through it with the best hits of all time. Here now is one of the favourite guys in country music, and this is one of his latest hits. It's Jelly Roll. This is Hands Up right here on 88.9.

0: When PR sent that to me, I knew we had to get that in the mix. Jelly Roll and Hands Up. What a great song. Thanks so much for your company. Make sure you're staying tuned. We've still got great hits on the way for you, and I'm not disappearing for another 15 minutes. And like I said to you before, that lucky spot code word might just be on the way.
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Well, don't have a good afternoon. Have a great afternoon. We'll do it all over again tomorrow. Oh, we're having a ball here at 88.9 and up the Blues, I say. Gotta say it again, hey. What a day. Gwyneth Paltrow here and Huey Lewis cruising. See you later.

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2: It's 2 o'clock. Good afternoon. I'm Madeline McNeil. Telstra says customers can feel confident in contacting 000 following yesterday's nationwide outage and a subsequent issue overnight. In a fresh update, the telco's confirmed 639 welfare checks have been completed since the problems began. A software glitch related to the network's GPS timer has been identified as the cause of the blackout. Telstra's Chief Financial Officer Michael Ackland says mobile networks are complex.
3: We will continue to work through further changes to ensure we have the most robust solution, but customers can feel confident in calling 000. Our backup systems and welfare check process remains in place, of course, and we have not needed to complete a welfare check since that solution was put in place.
2: Police say two young children were inside a home when shots were fired in Sydney's southwest. No one was injured in the attack at Guildford, which police believe was targeted and may be linked to organised crime. Police are hailing a crackdown on an alleged safe house as a significant blow to organised crime. 11 people aged between 16 and 22 have been charged, and 5 semi-automatic guns were seized when police searched the property at Punchbowl. Task Force Falcon Commander Jason Box says they don't believe the property is directly linked to any one major organised crime network.
4: But they are associated with organised crime. We allege that they're potentially providing the means and the resources to, as what we've called before, contract criminals to commit serious offences across Sydney.
2: The Prime Minister and his Indian counterpart are holding talks at Victoria's Government House. India's Narendra Modi is in Melbourne for a whirlwind two-day visit. A Defence Force marching band welcomed the two leaders to the venue ahead of their meeting with the Victorian Governor. A small group of activists gathered outside protesting Mr. Modi's human rights record. ABS data shows the nation's housing crisis is worsening, with the building sector behind national supply targets. Commercial and non-residential building rose slightly in the March quarter. Builders say market conditions have softened since the federal budget. Master Builders Chief Executive Danita Warne says the trends should be ringing bells in Parliament.
5: We are continuing to go backwards. It's going to be nigh impossible unless we make major radical changes to meet the Housing Accord targets that we've all agreed to.
2: And the state government is celebrating a milestone in its efforts to rebuild the local train manufacturing workforce. Refurbishment works begun on the first of the Tangara trains to be given an extended life. The program in Newcastle will employ 100 workers and 20 apprentices. In finance, Theo Lords is down 45 points at 89.33. One Australian dollar buying 69.3 US cents.
0: 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For big brand, work safety and corporate wear, get the right fit at Monogrammit, corner of Bridge and Belmore Streets.
6: A former Maroon star says Queensland players have no reason to whinge after blowing a chance to win back-to-back State of Origin series. The home side thumped 30-12 by the Blues despite going in as heavy favourites. Ben Hunt says an error by the bunker in allowing a Blues try despite a knock-on in the lead-up is no excuse.
7: I think New South Wales were really good and we made a lot of errors, and defensively we weren't at our best. So no, we can't be waking up this morning looking for excuses and blaming the referee and the bunker. We did it to ourselves.
6: Blues fullback James Tedesco will miss the Roosters' clash with the Eels on Saturday night after failing an HIA. Fly half Declan Meredith will make his Wallabies debut on Saturday against France after injuries to Carter Gordon and Ben Donaldson. And world number two Alexander Zverev is through to the Wimbledon semi-finals after beating Taylor Fritz in straight sets. That's sport. I'm Adam Hawes.
2: It's 2:04. That's the latest news and sport.
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8: And it's a very good afternoon to you. Welcome to the final hour of the lunch break. You're with Grizz on this Thursday, the 9th of July. Now we're looking for a top of 18 degrees, a mostly sunny afternoon expected. It's glorious out there at the moment, let me tell you. Coming down to 4 overnight, 17 the top tomorrow for your Friday end of working week, a partly cloudy day. Now as we move into the weekend, looks like we're going to have some showers Saturday over Sunday. We'll see how all that goes as well. And at the moment, winds are light. There's hardly a breath of air out there at the moment, so it's perfect conditions. All right, let's look at our temperatures. Narrabri sitting on 18 degrees, 17 degrees everywhere else.
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0: Renee Geyer for you right there. Say I love you. What about Smash Mouth too? Can't get enough of you, baby. All right, let's stop that right there. It's just gone 10 past two here on the lunch break. You're with Grizz, and lots more on the way for you this afternoon, this Thursday afternoon. Don't forget, of course, during our drive home this afternoon, we do have Brett Larkin's Unsung Heroes. Some very special guests turning up this afternoon for that too. So you stay with us later on in the hour. Of course, we will do our rock and roll revival. You got to hang around for that. I got a real odd one for you this afternoon. It was never a charted hit, but the dancers loved it, that's for sure. All right, if you look at our Facebook page too, 88.9 FM Tamworth Radio, we are asking you, can you find 10 words? At least, I reckon you can find a lot more. You are the smartest people on earth. Get on there. 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

0: as a part of our Beatles Day today. It's great to have you aboard. Thanks for joining us. You stay with us. Lots more to come. 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

0: Alan Parsons Project for you right there too. Eye in the Sky, we have Michelle Branch and Santana, The Game of Love. Back to back, and just for you, you stay with us right here on the extended lunch break, if you like. If you're still at lunch, well done to you. And, of course, it's coming up 2:30 right here on 88.9 FM Tamworth Radio. Now, more on the way for you too. We got our rock and roll revival for you in the next break. Also, another double from the Beatles, being our Beatles Day. But first, we're going to do this.
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0: Okay, the Sing Australia Tamworth, a community singing group, are looking for members. 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Now, you don't have to have any experience, all right? They just want you to come along and enjoy the benefits of singing. Janelle is the person, 0437 652 397. Of course, that number will be available from our reception should you be interested.
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It's all about science fiction right there and the Divinals. Now, I can't cross to Adam at the moment, but we will tell you the lucky spot winner is Lester Solomons. He got there with the code word, all thanks to our good sponsors there in Shopping World Tamworth.

Oh, that's the ringtone for my darling wife when she calls me. I know my ringtone on her is probably Rack Off Normie or something like that. But nevertheless, there's Josh Turner for you. Okay, we got lots more on the way for you this afternoon. It is time for your rock and roll revival. Now, this song, this guy, Joe Clay, didn't have much of a run as far as making it to the top. He produced some great stuff early on, but he was at the time that Elvis was becoming famous as well. Joe Clay wrote some great rockabilly tracks in his time. He ended up on a lot of TV works. He was signed by Vic Records, signed him for a few years, and then of course he lost that status, but he got that signing in his early teens, in fact. And of course, right throughout 1955, his local reputation was really good. It got him onto Louisiana Hayride and the Ed Sullivan Show and all this stuff. But the emergence of Elvis Presley sort of knocked him off his perch a little bit, which is a little sad for Joe Clay because he wrote some great rockabilly tracks as well. We're going to do one right here. It's Joe Clay's Ducktail.

0: There you go. That's Joe Clay for you, right out of the 55 era. Of course, Elvis Presley getting so big sort of knocked him off his perch a little bit, and feel a little sad for Joe Clay, but he kept on songwriting and doing TV work as well. Now, the big question was, if you're with the Bodgies and the Widgies and all that sort of stuff, and of course, do you know what a ducktail is? Well, at the front of the man's head was the quiff. That's right, the curly hair that curled back over the top of your head. And it was, some of them were about 9 inches high. But that was your quiff. Your ducktail was at the back. There you go. There's your rockabilly revival for today.
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Beatles Day here on 88.9 FM. We are at the end of the lunch break for you. We're going to move into drive with our 3 at 3 coming up. You stay with us right after the new sport and weather.

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1: It's 3 o'clock. Good afternoon. I'm Madeline McNeil. The Premier says he's received assurance Telstra teams are working to resolve ongoing issues affecting some rail services. Trains on the Hunter and Southern Highlands lines were brought to a standstill during yesterday's major outage. Most trains are now running as usual, but Telstra has confirmed it's still working on flow-on issues affecting customers, including the Australian Rail Track Corporation. Chris Minns says it's fair to expect a telco like Telstra to deliver its services reliably.
2: We buy a service from Telstra. We expect that service to be provided for our services, for essential services like hospitals and public transport. When they're not, we're unhappy about it.
1: Telstra has confirmed 639 welfare checks have been completed for customers who struggled to contact 000 since the start of the service outage. 170 were passed on to police for additional checks or assistance, while 7 callers told the telco they needed emergency assistance and were passed on to appropriate services. India's Prime Minister says Australia is a trusted partner as he holds talks with Anthony Albanese in Melbourne. Economic ties are dominating discussions, with Australian Super pledging to inject $500 million into India's investment fund. The two leaders are also expected to reach a significant uranium deal. Speaking through a translator, Narendra Modi says Australia and India are key allies in a volatile global climate.
3: Supply chain disruptions, an energy crisis. At such a time, it is both natural and necessary for Australia and India to advance as natural and trusted partners.
1: The United States military has completed its latest round of airstrikes targeting Iran after US President Donald Trump declared their ceasefire over. Around 90 targets were hit in the second day, including air defense systems, coastal surveillance assets, and missile and drone storage sites. And Catholic health workers warn patient care could be compromised without robust regulations around using AI in clinical settings. A new position paper has identified the benefits the technology can have in improving diagnostic accuracy and reducing administration workloads. But Catholic Health's Bridget Meaney says AI can also cause potential patient harm.
4: It cannot exercise that human judgment. It cannot be truly present in someone's suffering. The human encounter is at the heart of care, and it's at the heart of what Catholic services do, and it is not something any machine can necessarily replicate.
1: In finance, the All Ords is down 37 points, one Australian dollar buying 69.3 US cents.
0: 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For big brand, work safety and corporate wear, get the right fit at Monogrammit, corner of Bridge and Belmore Streets.
5: The West Tigers have reportedly given star 5'8 and co-captain Jerome Luai permission to find a new club for next season before he joins the PNG Chiefs in 2028. The Telegraph reports the Tigers are looking to free up some money under the salary cap. The boss of the New South Wales Rugby League has slammed critics of Laurie Daly after the Blues' stunning Origin Series victory. Dave Trodden finding calls to re-sign Daly now for 2027 ironic.
6: After the last maybe 2 months, the narrative's been Laurie's going to leave win, lose or draw, and now the questions are, can we get him back? So it's amazing how that turns.
5: In AFL, Fremantle has dropped Sean Darcy in favour of Mason Cox for tonight's top-of-the-table clash with Sydney. And Aussie all-rounder Matt Short has taken 3-for-24 as San Francisco beat New York by 9 wickets in Major League Cricket. That's sport, I'm Adam Hawes.
1: 3:04, that's news and sport.
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9: Then we call that a glitch? What? Anyway, you're with Grizz, coming up 3:05 here on the drive home. Yes, we've made it. It is Thursday, the 9th of July today. Thanks for being with us this afternoon. We are looking for a top of 18 for the rest of the day. Let's see if we can get there. A mostly sunny afternoon expected. It's glorious out there in the sun at the moment. We're looking to low 4 overnight. 17 the top to end your working week. Friday, partly cloudy day expected. Now, they're expecting some rain over the weekend. How much and how long, we really don't know at this stage. However, looks like we're going to get a little bit wet. So that'll be good too, with tops of 17 and 16 respectively. Now, our winds are light at the moment, and as we look at the temperatures as well, we do have Narrabri sitting on 18 degrees, 17 degrees right here in Tamworth, Gunnedah, Werris Creek, Quirindi, Baraba and Manila.
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9: It's time for our 3 at 3. I thought West.

0: There you go. West was the theme for today, as I said at the beginning there. Pet Shop Boys with West End Girls, Way Out West, James Blundell and James Rain. And Westlife. That's right, we put it in the band right there, and thank you, Scotty. All right, we got more for you on the way. We are in the drive home right now here on 88.9 FM, 99.5 out there in the Liverpool Plains, and g'day to all our iHeartRadio listeners.
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You can get us anywhere on the planet. Thanks for joining us. You're with Grizz. I'm with you right through till 6 o'clock. Later on this hour, we'll give you some useless information. Stick around.

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There you go, The Cure. And let's go to bed. Olivia Newton and John, and you're the one that I want. Also, we have McAlister Kemp right at the top there. Cold beer, hot women, you know what it's like in our country music scene. It's coming up 20 minutes to 4 o'clock here on The Drive Home. Grizz with you. Thanks for joining us. Now, I do have a small piece of useless information for you this afternoon. The first paper napkins were introduced at a dinner at a British hotel by John Dickinson, a stationery manufacturer, today back in 1887. There you go. Thought you couldn't have got to sleep tonight without knowing that. And of course, if you can't, you get on the damn missing. You can give him a call, 67666777, see how you go. He'll keep you entertained right throughout the dark hours.

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more classic double for you right there, 88.9 FM, here on our Beatles Day, my favourite band of all time, in case you didn't know that. All right, some Kane Brown for you right now. It's 9 away from 4.

Kane Brown at his best for you right there with One Mississippi. Okay, we're 5 minutes away from four. New sport and weather top of the hour. Plus, don't forget, next hour, workforce request. Know.

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1: It's 4 o'clock. Good afternoon. I'm Madeline McNeil. Opposition leader Angus Taylor is defending the actions of one of his MPs during the Telstra outage. Liberal Senator Sarah Henderson's been criticised for test calling 000 at the height of the crisis. Senator Henderson says she made the calls in her capacity as Shadow Communications Minister. Mr Taylor argues she did the right thing given previous problems with the 000 system.
2: Sarah Henderson was doing her job, but the Minister wasn't. The Minister wasn't. You know, if the Minister hadn't been absent for 7 hours, Sarah wouldn't have had to do these things.
1: Regional train link services are now back up and running after the outage took them offline. The communications outage impacted operations on sections of the Australian Rail Track Corporation's network. The Premier is backing his Families and Communities Minister in the wake of a child's alleged murder on the Central Coast. The four-year-old's death, allegedly at the hands of his mother, has raised questions about the Department of Communities and Justice's capacity to respond to welfare concerns. A review will examine prior interactions between the department and the boy's family. Chris Minns says he has faith in the department and Minister Kate Washington's leadership.
3: It's difficult, draining, hard work, but we need people to do it, and I've got confidence in their empathy. I've got confidence in Kate's drive to find out what happened and to ensure that it's not repeated.
1: Locals in Sydney's southwest have described hearing multiple bullets fired into a home at Guildford. Two young children were inside at the time, but police have confirmed nobody was injured. Detectives believe the attack was targeted and may have links to organised crime. Neighbour Jeff says he heard a series of loud bangs.
4: I just got up, went to the front of the house, but I wasn't going to walk out. But it was just, say, between 5 and 10 rapid-fire shots.
1: A new market report shows Australians are paying record high rents across all capital cities. Property platform Domain says combined capital city house rents increased by $20 over the June quarter. Unit rents rose by $5 over the same period. Work is now underway on the first Tangara train to be refurbished at the Cardiff Maintenance Centre near Newcastle. 18 trains from the fleet are being refurbished at the site with an aim to extend their life by at least 10 years. Also making news, the ABC has released a statement saying it strongly rejects claims its content's fuelling anti-Semitism as the public broadcasters face the Royal Commission, and the UN Secretary-General's urging the US and Iran to urgently resume negotiations as both countries resume strikes. In finance, just before close, the All Ords is down 23 points at 89.55. One Australian dollar buying 69.3 US cents.
0: 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For big brand work safety and corporate wear, get the right fit at Monogrammit, corner of Bridge and Belmore Streets.
5: Coach Laurie Daly has taken a jab at critics of Nathan Cleary after the Blues halfback was named player of the State of Origin series. Daly admits he's been baffled by talk that Cleary has never dominated at Origin level.
6: I just don't get why people want to take down champions. I don't get it. Like, it just does my head in, that type of stuff. He's a legend of the game, what he's done.
5: Co-captain Jerome Luai could be on his way out of the West Tigers earlier than expected. The Telegraph reports the star 5'8 has been told to find a new club next season before joining the PNG Chiefs in 2028. Brumbies playmaker Declan Meredith has been named to make his Wallabies debut on Saturday against France. And a huge setback for Aussie sprint sensation Gout Gout. He's torn his left hamstring while training in Brisbane, putting him out of next month's World Athletics Under-20s Championships. That's sport. I'm Adam Hawes.
1: It's 4 past 4. That's the latest news and sport.
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9: Around about 4 past at the moment. Good afternoon to you. Thank you for joining us right here on The Drive Home. You're with Grizz. We're looking for a top of 18 degrees today. I don't think we're going to get there. I think we're just going to fall short a degree. But nevertheless, mostly sunny afternoon, near perfect conditions out there. Very, very quiet indeed. We're looking at a low of 4 overnight. A top of 17 degrees tomorrow. Same again for Saturday and Sunday. But look out, there could be a little bit of wet coming through, and fine again for Monday. Now, winds are light for the rest of the day, so that's pretty cool as well. As we look across our temperatures at the moment, we are all sitting on 17 degrees.
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0: We're into 4 o'clock hour here on this Thursday afternoon. You're on Drive with Grizz. Thanks for being a part of it this afternoon. We've got a long way to go too, I might add. Busy hour this hour too. We're going to give you another listen to the gob later in the hour. Oh, $640, that'd be pretty cool. And don't forget, the wrong answers are on our website page. Of course, in around about 20 minutes' time, we're going to get into Larko's Unsung Heroes. Very special guest dropping in for you in this hour. Don't forget, it's 5 o'clock somewhere coming up into our 5 o'clock hour as well. So lots on the way for you. Now, do you want to be a part of the program? Yeah? All right, this is your chance to have your request. The workforce request lines are now open. 6766-1889. Give us a call now on the open line and we will get a request for you on the way.
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0: And you're with Grizz this afternoon, and your request lines are still open. You want to get a workforce request in this afternoon? 67661889. We'd love to hear from you.
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0: Some mighty fine country there with Kip Moore. She's mine. And of course, our Fab Four, a double before that, being the Beatles, of course. It is our Beatles Day here on 88.9 FM Tamworth Radio. And in the studio right now, we do this each and every Thursday. Brett Larkham, good afternoon for our Larko's Unsung Heroes.
1: How are you going, Grizz? Loving all them Beatles tunes, mate. What a day.
0: My favourite band, so I'm in heaven
1: awesome.
0: Today.
1: They are very awesome. Mate, I've got a very, very, very, very special guest here in the studio today.
0: Yeah.
1: It's a lady from Ronald McDonald House. It's Kelly. Welcome along, Kelly. You guys are Larko's Unsung Heroes for the week. How you going?
2: A little bit nervous, but very happy and feel very privileged to be here.
1: Yeah, Grizz makes me nervous too.
2: I just won't look at him.
1: Yeah, don't look at him. Now, Kelly, what exactly is Ronald McDonald House?
2: So Ronald McDonald House is this amazing place that provides support to families that are doing it really tough with a sick child or an injured child, and they need a home away from home, and that's what we're all about, keeping families together and providing them with a home away from home.
1: Right, and this is a service that you offer free to families?
2: Absolutely free. So they'll come in from our outlying communities, because you've got to be 100 kilometres away to utilise Ronald McDonald House.
1: Yep.
2: Come into Tamworth at any time, day or night. And we've got clean bed, warm, clean beds and warm meals and beautiful volunteers that will greet you.
1: And laundry service.
2: We've got it all there.
1: So it's a good while.
2: Home away from home, 100%. Yeah, and we do have families that go down to Newcastle mostly that will stay for a significant amount of time.
1: So Tamworth families can go and stay at the Ronald McDonald House down in Newcastle.
2: Yes.
1: So they're all around the world. Would that be right?
2: They're all around the world, all around Australia, yes, and we're very lucky to have one in Tamworth.
1: Yeah, we are. And all run by volunteers, is it?
2: So we've got a couple of paid staff up there.
1: Yep.
2: So community engagement coordinator myself, we've got the house manager Lisa and some assistants up there, Jody and Soph. And then we've got our volunteers who just do an amazing job, basically man the house 24 hours a day, 7 days a week, and could most likely be your first point of call when you walk in the door there.
1: It never ceases to amaze me the generosity of the people around Tamworth and the New England Northwest. Very giving people.
2: They make up about 70% of our workforce. They're volunteers, so that's
1: unreal.
2: Just crazy, blows your mind really.
1: that's a lot. That's very good. So people can donate to Ronald McDonald House.
2: Yeah, so we have events throughout the year. We've just had our golf day. We have some organisations that will have an event for us and give us the proceeds. Schools, businesses, donations. You can sponsor a room up at Ronald McDonald House if you're that way inclined. We're very happy for donations like pantry items. We have a Wishlist Wednesday or blankets. So we have some lovely ladies that knit some beautiful blankets for our visitors.
1: Wow, so everybody's chipping in.
2: It is a whole community.
1: Now, speaking of chipping in, I heard that the house itself was actually purposely built by people donating their time in Tamworth. Tell us a little bit about that.
2: Yeah, so way before my time, but I've done a teeny tiny bit of research, and I'm told that back in September 2008, when it came time to build, it was done in 3 days. So this community just came together, and I'm even told by a very trusty volunteer that was there in the beginning that some people brought up some lunch for the brickies on the first day, because you've got to feed your workforce.
1: You do.
2: And the brickies had already gone because there was that many people there doing the work that they'd got it done in half the amount of time, so they'd gone, brickies missed their lunch, and someone else got a really good lunch.
1: I wonder what they had for lunch.
2: I know, right? Food.
1: Yeah, well, that is amazing. And once again, showing the generosity of the people in the Tamworth area. The,

0: the builders and brickies and labourers and all the professionals, electricians, plumbers, they've all donated their time and built this place in 3 days. That's just
1: incredible. It's just crazy, isn't it? It is just crazy, yeah. And, you know, I welcome anybody to come up and visit and check it out because, yeah, it's one thing to talk about it, but to actually see what it's all about just gives you all the feels. It's just amazing.
0: All those good feelings. Yeah, those how many people a year are we talking about staying up in Tamworth?
1: So we're looking at around 209 families, which is about 1,170 nights in the home there. So we've got 5 rooms up in our house here in Tamworth.
0: Okay.
1: So, yeah, I think 209 families just shows what an essential service it really is.
0: And, of course, you guys are up near the hospital.
1: Yes. So we're right smack bang in there under just the new mental health unit there. But, beautiful little spot, and we're so thankful to be there. And that just allows our families. We get a lot of high-risk pregnancy, like mums or mums-to-be, and they are able to, you know, have bub up in Tamworth, you know, amazing medical services, come back to the home, have a shower, have some dinner, total back up, feed bub, do what they need to do, and back and forth, so they have a well-worn path.
0: Nearby.
1: Yeah, and certainly siblings, we have siblings there, and we've got a kids room, got a great outdoor play area, and the amazing cooked meals.
0: So if I've got a mate in who's going for an operation in Newcastle, how do I get in contact with Ronald Mallet McDonald House?
1: Ronald McDonald House is only for the kids, so it's all based around kids, but you can reach out Ronald McDonald House .org.au, I think it is.
0: My mate's a kid.
1: Yeah, of course. And you can also, you could certainly just pop in, knock on the door and say, hey, but a lot of the social workers and the hospitals are well tuned to knowing what's going on and what services are available so they can point you in the right direction. We often get calls here at this one from the social workers to say, hey, have you got a bed? These people have come in from Narrabri, Moree, wherever, and they need somewhere to stay for the night. So
0: it's quite incredible.
1: It is amazing.
0: Well, I've got to tell you, all the girls who are working out there and all the volunteers who are working up there, you're all stars. And congratulations. You guys are Larko's unsung heroes for the week.
1: We are so proud and so thankful. Thank you.
0: Good on you, mate.

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0: Some homegrown country for you right there in Zach and George, Sleep On at Exile in the mix as well. And we do want to thank Kelly for coming in for Larko's Unsung Heroes. Coming up 4:15 here on The Drive Home, you're with Grizz 88.9 FM and, of course, 99.5 in the Liverpool Plains, internationally on iHeartRadio. Yes, we are live and local. Now, look, tomorrow morning, around about 8:10, that's right, we got the gob. It's worth a whopping $640 tomorrow, and tomorrow, of course, will be your last chance for the week. So why don't you knock it off and have a bit of a party over the weekend? Here we go.
1: Look like.
0: There you go. Get on to Scotty tomorrow morning, 6766 1889, and tell him who it is. I think you'd be very, very happy with $640 for the weekend, wouldn't you? I know I would.
1: Look like.
0: There you go. Get on to it.
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all stay for you right here on 88.9 FM Tamworth Radio. And there are two classics back to back. I think they've been all classics all throughout the day. I don't think there's not a number one between them. What do you reckon? They have all been top shelf. And one of my favourite bands is, if not the favourite, is the Beatles for me anyway. Thanks for being a part of the drive home this afternoon. We've got lots more on the way for you too. Don't forget it's 5 o'clock somewhere coming up for you as well. All right, this full marks. Got the regional news, sport and weather on the way for you too. You stay with us.

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1: It's 5 o'clock. Good afternoon. I'm Madeline McNeil. Part of a park on Sydney's North Shore has been closed as a precaution due to asbestos. North Sydney Council says staff discovered small fragments of non-friable asbestos-containing material at Blues Point Reserve. It's believed the material was exposed by erosion. Roughly 50 metres of the shoreline has been closed off for remediation. Telstra has confirmed more than 600 calls to 000 failed to connect as a result of a major network issue. Of 639 calls followed up by the telco, 230 callers advised by text that no assistance was required. Chief Financial Officer Michael Ackland says 402 cases needed a follow-up voice call.
2: Of those 402 cases, 170 calls were passed to the police for either further welfare check or assistance. And we had 7 callers advised that they needed assistance in total, and their details were referred to the relevant emergency services organisations.
1: Mr. Ackland says there have been no further failures to connect to the emergency line since a solution was implemented overnight. Australian uranium will be exported to India after the two nations agreed to a new deal on energy security. The Prime Minister is meeting his Indian counterpart in Melbourne. The two leaders have committed to expanding uranium trade on the proviso it's used for peaceful purposes and in accordance with international standards. Anthony Albanese says Australia's relationship with India has never been stronger.
3: We share a focus on deepening and diversifying the relationship between our countries so we can continue to grow from strength to strength. Today we have done exactly that across the breadth of our relationship.
1: The Australian Defence Force officially has a new chief. Admiral David Johnston has handed over command to Admiral Mark Hammond after announcing his departure in April. He retires after almost 50 years of service, including a career as the nation's longest serving 3- and 4-star ADF officer. And work has begun on the first Tangara train to be refurbished in the Hunter as the state government looks to bolster local manufacturing capability. 18 trains will undergo maintenance at the facility near Newcastle in a bid to extend their lifespan by up to 15 years. Transport Minister John Graham has told Clinton Maynard that's on top of work already being done elsewhere in the state.
4: Well, it's well underway at Auburn and Flemington, but in taking it up to Cardiff, up to the Hunter, we've been able to speed it up. That's good news for passengers, but it also means we're building a workforce, 120 new jobs.
1: In finance, the All Ords closed down 18 points at 89.61. One Australian dollar is buying 69.39 US cents.
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5: Victoria's Blues players have arrived home in Sydney after their stunning win over the Maroons in the State of Origin decider in Brisbane. Man of the series, Nathan Cleary, says his side's against the odds triumph is among the highlights of his glittering career.
6: Oh, it's right at the top, being able to represent your state. Something I've always wanted to do as a kid, and to do it, you know, on the biggest stage and get a win like that, it's unbelievable, and really proud to be in New South Wales again today and to be able to get that win.
5: The West Tigers have reportedly given star 5'8" Jerome Luai permission to find a new club for next season before he joins the PNG Chiefs in 2028. The Swans can grab a share of the AFL competition lead when they take on top place Fremantle tonight in Perth. The FIFA World Cup quarterfinals get underway early tomorrow morning, France taking on Morocco, and it's women's semi-final night at Wimbledon. That's sport, I'm Adam Hawes.
1: It's 4 past 5, that's the latest news and sport.

0: Okay, for some known reason, our regional news is not coming up there. I don't know why. It's playing, but I've got no sound. Sound's up. But nevertheless, our regional review is not happening at the moment. So I'm sorry to do that for you. Hang on a second. Let's try that and let's see what happens there. See if I get any luck. All right.
1: FM Newsroom, I'm Scarlett Coppola. A 20-year-old man awaiting sentencing for a violent West Tamworth home invasion has admitted to a separate break and enter. Juan Sampson appeared in Tamworth local court via video link, pleading guilty to breaking into a shipping container in Manila and stealing a $1,600 toolkit. Forensic police linked Sampson to the crime using DNA found on a quad bike. Sampson remains behind bars ahead of his district court sentencing next month for the violent Goodwin Street attack. He is also set to face an October hearing after denying a separate break and enter charge in Katingal. Residents across Tamworth are being encouraged to support small local businesses after new research found only 13% of Australians have ever nominated or voted for a small business in an awards program. The data highlights a significant gap between our community pride and the tangible support given to independent operators. Telstra Business Executive Nick Hanley says nominations are currently open for the 2026 Telstra Best of Business Awards. Any local business in the Tamworth region can be put forward by their customers.
2: Nominating a small business for the Telstra Best of Business Awards is a great way to show your support. It's up to the business whether or not they choose to enter from there, but even receiving a nomination sends a really strong message that they are valued and appreciated.
1: A new era for animal welfare has arrived in the region. Gunnedah Shire Council has officially opened its next generation, nearly $2 million animal impound facility on Nia Road. Replacing a 20-year-old site, the modern facility doubles capacity for lost and displaced animals. It features state-of-the-art isolation pens, a dedicated vet room, and free-range exercise yards. The upgrade also transforms the old facility into a dedicated cattery, making it easier than ever to care for, reunite, and rehome local pets. A Tamworth High School student is turning personal heartbreak into a passion for helping other young people. Gunnedah resident and Carinya Christian College Year 12 student Nina McCohen has spent 9 years working with Camp Magic, a youth grief support program she joined after losing her father at age 7. Now a qualified mentor, Nina was recently selected for the prestigious National Indigenous Business School at Bond University, where she began building the skills to launch her own youth support platform. Nina says she wants to follow in the footsteps of the social workers who truly cared for her, giving back to troubled and Indigenous youth. In local baseball, the long-standing rivalry between the Warriors and the Cougars returns to Tamworth this weekend for the annual Lemming Chandler Shield. Taking place this Saturday, the match celebrates the deep history and community friendships built between the two clubs over the years. Special guests will throw out the ceremonial first pitch on the day before both clubs head to the Southgate Inn for a community function from 5:30. That's your regional news. I'm Scarlett Coppola.
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0: And there you have it. Thank you, Scarlett. I'm sorry about that, that coming a little late there. But thank you for keeping us up to date with what's happening regionally. We're coming up to 10 past five at the moment. Let's look at our weather for today. Now, we're looking at a low of 4 overnight, a top of 17 degrees tomorrow for your Friday, and a partly cloudy evening is on the way. Now, a little bit of rain setting in over the weekend, let me tell you. The tops are going to be 17 degrees again across the weekend, but be careful of the rain over Saturday and Sunday, all right? It might be across Saturday night at this stage. Becoming fine again, come Monday. All right, at the moment the winds are light, and as we look at the temperatures, we have Narrabri sitting on 15 degrees. Everywhere else, we are all sitting on 14 degrees.
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0: Oh, there you go. It is 5 o'clock somewhere. Yes, Montgomery Gentry for you right there. All night long. Before that, Joe Diffie, Third Rock from the Sun. It is the final hour of the drive home for you this afternoon. Thanks for joining us here on 88.9 FM, 99.5, and internationally through iHeartRadio. 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

That's Billy Idol for you right there. Money, money. We had a Beatles double play in there as well for you. Here on our Beatles afternoon, it's great to have your company on the drive home. It's right on 5:30 as we cruise to 6 o'clock this afternoon. Don't forget Dan Misson overnight. You want to join Dan tonight? 67666777 is the number you need to ring to have a chat with him. If you're a bit of an insomniac or can't get some sleep or something's on your mind, Dan's your man. It's one of Elton John's greatest. It's such a beautiful song.

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You're with Grizz. We're on the drive home here this afternoon on this Thursday afternoon. You got your Friday planned and a big weekend, I hope, as well. Well, look, let me tell you, NAIDOC Week has a big day tomorrow. That's right. Friday, it's the big march, all right? It starts down there at the Viaduct Park and, of course, moves along and through the township. So big family fun day it is too. So make sure that you are there bright and early. It looks like about 8.15 a.m. tomorrow right through to 10 a.m. And it's a big march, all right? Everybody's in it. It's there for all, okay? So NAIDOC Week, big day tomorrow, Friday the 10th of July. All right, it's another another double Beatles play. You can't go too wrong with the Beatles.

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An absolute classic from Rita Coolidge for you right there. What about the Beatles double? And finishing off there with Get Back, one of their finest indeed, and one of their last songs together, in fact. Well, it's been a real pleasure working for you here on The Drive Home. That's a wrap for me for the day.

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1: It's 6 o'clock. Good evening. I'm Madeline McNeil. Labor's being accused of dropping the ball over the Telstra outage as the company reveals more than 600 000 calls failed. Federal politics editor Michael Packie.
2: The Albanese government has criticised the opposition's communications spokesperson, Sarah Henderson, after she test-dialed 000 during the Telstra outage. Labor Minister Tim Ayres argues Senator Henderson was reckless given the fragility of the network at the time of the crisis.
3: Can I just say to Australians, don't do what she did.
2: But Liberal leader Angus Taylor says Senator Henderson made the right call in her capacity as the shadow minister.
4: The reason she has to do this is because of the failure of Labor. 7 hours, not a word.
2: Mr. Taylor argues the latest outage shows the government has failed to take the necessary steps to address the issue since last year's 000 failure involving Optus. Michael Packie reporting.
1: Police in South Australia have launched an investigation into a death at a regional hospital during the nationwide outage. Police earlier said they had no reports of a death related to the issue, which affected some 000 calls. They've since spoken to the family who made the report to their local senator, and detectives are looking into the matter. A park on Sydney's North Shore has been partially closed due to the discovery of asbestos. Around 50 metres of the shoreline at Blues Point Reserve at McMahon's Point is fenced off after council staff found non-friable asbestos fragments. The area will be closed until remediation works are complete. Police are working to identify the suspects who shot at a home in Sydney's southwest while two young children were inside. No one was injured in the attack at Guildford, which police believe was targeted. Acting Superintendent Andrew Mackay says they're investigating possible links to organised crime.
5: Shooting at a house, someone would expect that it's likely someone could be injured or killed, and a number of detectives are working to identify those involved.
1: A security guard stabbed while confronting the Bondi Junction attacker has received the Ambulance Commissioner's commendation for courage. Mohammed Taha was injured trying to save his colleague, Faraz Tahir, who was one of six people killed in the rampage. He chose to accept the award at today's ceremony in the Central West rather than later in Sydney because it meant his parents could attend while visiting from overseas. Also making news, Australia struck a series of agreements with India, including a deal to export billions in uranium, and Iran and the US are engaging in renewed tit-for-tat strikes after President Donald Trump declared their ceasefire over. In finance, the All Ords closed down 18 points at 89.61, one Australian dollar buying 69.3 US cents.
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1: Player of the series Nathan Cleary is backing Laurie Daly to retain the Blues coaching job next year. It's understood Daly's considering walking away after clinching a shock series win, but Cleary says he'd love to see him stick around for 2027. Fly half Declan Meredith will make his Wallabies debut on Saturday against France after injuries to Carter Gordon and Ben Donaldson. Coach Joe Schmidt admits he wasn't expecting to use Meredith so soon.
7: He's been thrust into the role, and I'm excited, but I'm always apprehensive about anyone coming in and having to run the game.
1: And a huge setback for Aussie sprint sensation Gout. He's torn his left hamstring while training, putting him out of next month's World Athletics Under-20s Championships. It's 6:04. That's the latest news and sport.
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9: Friday the 10th of July is looking partly cloudy right across the region with the chance of morning fog and those light winds. Tamworth and Quirindi will hit a low of 3 and a top of 17 degrees, while Gunnedah looks at a low of 6 and a top of 17 degrees. Stay safe, have an incredible Friday. That's the latest weather forecast.
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1: Good evening, I'm Jamel Wells. Police in South Australia are looking into a regional hospital death during Telstra's nationwide outage. The telco and police initially advised they had no reports of fatalities linked to the outage. Family members of the person who's died have since contacted police. Telstra's Chief Financial Officer Michael Ackland says even 1000 failure is unacceptable.
2: Any one call is unacceptable. One missed call, which is why we have the welfare check process in place, so that we are as rapidly as possible following up with people whenever there is a failed call.
1: The Prime Minister has struck a deal with his Indian counterpart to export Australian uranium to India. Indian MP Narendra Modi is in Melbourne for high-level talks with Anthony Albanese. They've also agreed to strengthen cooperation on defence, critical minerals and cyber security. Speaking through a translator, Mr. Modi says the agreement will benefit both nations.
3: These similarities between us and our common worldview inspire us to continue moving forward together with deep mutual trust.
1: One Nation leader Pauline Hanson has recorded a podcast with British far-right figure Tommy Robinson. It's been made 2 weeks after his interview with Karl Stefanovic, who was sacked by the Nine Network. Tommy Robinson has described Pauline Hanson as fearless and relentless in promoting the episode. A 20-year-old man from northern New South Wales has been charged with advocating terrorism online. Police say violent extremist material has been found on his mobile phone. They say he also had weapons and ammunition. About one in five drivers now say fuel causes budget stress. Data from comparison site Finder shows the reduction of the fuel excise discount has also led to more panic buying. Analyst Sarah Meganson says the financial uncertainty is not easing.
4: We do see the fuel excise ending at the end of this month, and that's likely to put further pressure on prices, and we are likely to see that trend of stress continue.
1: A flight instructor in Argentina has jumped from an aircraft mid-flight, leaving his student pilot to land the plane on her own. The 42-year-old pilot's body has been found. The 22-year-old student has landed the plane safely. In finance, one Australian dollar is buying around 69 US cents.
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1: The Swans can grab a share of the AFL competition lead when they take on top-placed Fremantle in Perth tonight. In the NRLW, the Sharks are up against the Broncos in Sydney. Coach Laurie Daly has had a go at critics of Nathan Cleary after the Blues halfback was named player of the State of Origin series. Daly says he's been baffled by talk that Cleary has never dominated at Origin level.
6: I just don't get what people want to take down champions. I don't get it. Like, it just does my head in, that type of stuff. He's a legend of the game, what he's done.
1: It's women's semi-finals night at Wimbledon. The FIFA World Cup quarter-finals get underway early tomorrow morning with France taking on Morocco in Boston. Brumbies playmaker Declan Meredith has been named to make his Wallabies debut on Saturday against France. That's news and sport.
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8: Friday the 10th of July is looking partly cloudy right across the region with the chance of morning fog and those light winds. Tamworth and Quirindi will hit a low of 3 and a top of 17 degrees, while Gunnedah looks at a low of 6 and a top of 17 degrees. Stay safe, have an incredible Friday. That's the latest weather forecast.
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1: Good evening, I'm Jamel Wells. Australia will export uranium to India after the two nations locked in a landmark energy agreement. Federal politics reporter Nelson Scott.
2: Indian Prime Minister Narendra Modi is in Melbourne, where he's held high-level talks with Anthony Albanese. The pair have signed a deal which will see Australia export uranium to India, which will be used to provide the nuclear power needed to run the subcontinent's booming AI data centres. The two leaders also agreed to strengthen cooperation on defence, critical minerals and cybersecurity. Mr Albanese says this is an important deal amid an uncertain global environment.
3: Australia's relationship with India has never been more consequential.
2: Speaking through a translator, Mr Modi says both countries will benefit.
4: Moving forward together with deep mutual trust.
2: Super funds will boost their investment in India, while a number of universities will establish campuses in the country. Nelson Scott, Melbourne.
1: Opposition leader Angus Taylor is defending the actions of one of his MPs during the Telstra outage. Liberal Senator Sarah Henderson has been criticised for test calling 000. She made the calls in her capacity as Shadow Communications Minister. Mr Taylor says she did the right thing given previous problems with the system.
5: Sarah Henderson was doing her job, but the Minister wasn't. The Minister wasn't. You know, if the Minister hadn't been absent for 7 hours, Sarah wouldn't have had to do these things.
1: 11 people have been charged after a raid on a safe house in Sydney's West. 5 semi-automatic weapons have been seized from the house in Punchbowl. Commander Jason Box says it's a significant blow to organised crime.
6: We've seen in social media and posts and previous arrests the damage that they can do and the risk they cause to the community. So it's a significant arrest. It's taken away the resources from these organised crime networks to commit these serious offences.
1: A junior doctor has admitted hiding cameras in toilets to record colleagues in 3 Melbourne hospitals. Ryan Cho has pleaded guilty to 13 offences. He's yet to be sentenced. SES crews are helping police search for a 30-year-old woman missing from Toowoomba in Queensland. Yana Armstrong was last seen on Tuesday afternoon. Her car was found yesterday. In finance, one Australian dollar's buying around 69 US cents.
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1: Day 11 of Wimbledon is the ladies' semi-finals day with some Australians in action. Craig Gabriel reports.
8: Coco Gauff commands a 6-1 record over Karolina Mukova, and it can be a bit daunting for the person in deficit to deal with such a big gap, but Mukova jokingly said she was glad their grass court record was a bit better. It's nil all. Marta Kostyuk will take on Linda Noskova. Kostyuk won their only match, but it was at altitude in Madrid. Australian Storm Hunter and Mark Pullmans are in the mixed doubles final, and Thanasi Kokkinakis is in the men's doubles semis. Craig Gabriel, Wimbledon.
1: The Swans clash with Fremantle is just getting underway in Perth. In the NRLW match underway tonight, the Broncos have a 6-0 lead over the Sharks. Victorious Blues players have arrived home in Sydney after their Origin win over the Maroons in Brisbane. And Aussie sprint sensation Gout Gout has torn his hamstring during a training session in Brisbane. That will put him out of this month's World Athletics Under-20s Championships. You're up to date. That's the latest news and sport.
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9: Friday the 10th of July is looking partly cloudy right across the region with the chance of morning fog and those light winds. Tamworth and Quirindi will hit a low of 3 and a top of 17 degrees, while Gunnedah looks at a low of 6 and a top of 17 degrees. Stay safe, have an incredible Friday. That's the latest weather forecast.
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1: Good evening, I'm Jamel Wells. Labor's being accused of dropping the ball over the Telstra outage as the company reveals more than 600 000 calls failed. Federal Politics editor Michael Packey.
2: The Albanese government has criticised the opposition's communications spokesperson, Sarah Henderson, after she test-dialed 000 during the Telstra outage. Labor Minister Tim Ayres argues Senator Henderson was reckless given the fragility of the network at the time of the crisis.
3: Can I just say to Australians, don't do what she did.
2: But Liberal leader Angus Taylor says Senator Henderson made the right call in her capacity as the shadow minister.
4: The reason she has to do this is because of the failure of Labor. 7 hours. Not a word.
2: Mr. Taylor argues the latest outage shows the government has failed to take the necessary steps to address the issue since last year's 000 failure involving Optus. Michael Packey reporting.
1: Indian Prime Minister Narendra Modi has been given a roaring reception at a cultural event in Melbourne. Mr. Modi and Anthony Albanese have addressed around 35,000 members of the Indian community at Marvel Stadium. The crowd repeatedly chanted the Indian PM's name. Mr. Albanese says the positive vibe reflects the relationship between the two countries.
5: The energy that we feel in here tonight defines the Australia-India partnership. It is an enthusiasm and a dynamism that drives the positivity and promise of our two nations.
1: A Victoria police officer has been charged with child sex offences. It's alleged the 19-year-old man committed some offences before he joined the force and others while he was off duty. Police are investigating a hit run south of Brisbane involving two trucks. Amy Drew reports.
6: Police say a car was rear-ended by a truck while travelling northbound on the Pacific Motorway at Bean Lee just after four this morning. The collision caused the car to hit a second truck travelling in the same direction. The first truck left the scene before police arrived and remains unaccounted for. The male driver was treated by paramedics on the scene for a head injury and chest pain. He's in a stable condition in the Gold Coast University Hospital. Amy Drew reports.
1: Part of a park on Sydney's North Shore has been closed after asbestos was found. North Sydney Council says staff found the material in Blues Point Reserve. And Welsh pop singer Bonnie Tyler has died at 75. She was best known for 1980s ballads such as Total Eclipse of the Heart and Holding Out for a Hero. Her family says she's died in hospital in Portugal where she was being treated for an illness. In finance, one Australian dollar buying around 69 US cents.
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1: In the AFL, the Swans have a 27-7 second quarter lead over Fremantle in Perth. In tonight's NRLW, the Sharks and Broncos are 16 all. Origin player of the series, Nathan Cleary, is backing Laurie Daly to retain the Blues coaching job next year. It's understood Daly is considering walking away after clinching a shock series win. Fly half Declan Meredith will make his Wallabies debut on Saturday against France after injuries to Carter Gordon and Ben Donaldson, and Gout Gout has been ruled out of the World Under 20 Championships through injury. That's the latest news and sport.
7: Across New England, the Northwest and the Liverpool Plains.
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9: Friday the 10th of July is looking partly cloudy right across the region with the chance of morning fog and those light winds. Tamworth and Quirindi will hit a low of 3 and a top of 17 degrees, while Gunnedah looks at a low of 6 and a top of 17 degrees. Stay safe, have an incredible Friday. That's the latest weather forecast.
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1: Good evening, I'm Jamel Wells. Police in South Australia are looking into a regional hospital death during Telstra's nationwide outage. The telco and police initially advised they had no reports of fatalities linked to the outage. Family members of the person who's died have since contacted police. Telstra's Chief Financial Officer Michael Ackland says even 1000 failure is unacceptable.
2: Any one call is unacceptable. One missed call, which is why we have the welfare check process in place, so that we are as rapidly as possible following up with people whenever there is a failed call.
1: The Prime Minister and his Indian counterpart have addressed a lively community event in Melbourne. The Melbourne Meets Modi cultural extravaganza attracted 35,000 members of the city's Indian community to Marvel Stadium. Attendees have been treated to traditional music and dance as the crowd repeatedly chanted Narendra Modi's name. One Nation leader Pauline Hanson has recorded a podcast with British far-right figure Tommy Robinson. It's been made 2 weeks after his interview with Carl Stefanovic, who was sacked by the Nine Network. Tommy Robinson has described Pauline Hanson as fearless and relentless. A 20-year-old man from northern New South Wales has been charged with advocating terrorism online. Police say violent extremist material has been found on his mobile phone. They say he also had weapons and ammunition. Around 1 in 5 drivers say fuel is causing them budget stress. Data from comparison site Finder shows the reduction of the fuel excise discount has also led to more panic buying. Analyst Sarah Meganson says the financial uncertainty is not easing.
3: We do see the fuel excise ending at the end of this month, and that's likely to put further pressure on prices, and we are likely to see that trend of stress continue.
1: Tributes are continuing for Welsh singer Bonnie Tyler, who's died at 75 after a long illness. Tyler earned 3 Grammy nods, represented Britain at Eurovision, and was awarded an MBE for services to music. She was known for 1980s power ballads such as Total Eclipse of the Heart.

0: In finance, one Australian dollar buying around 69 US cents.
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0: In the AFL, the Swans have a 53-44 third quarter lead over Fremantle in Perth. In tonight's NRLW, the Broncos beat the Sharks 22-16. Broncos fullback Tamika Upton, who's become the first NRLW player to score 50 career tries, has told Nine it was a tough match.
3: I think our forwards are incredible. Sharks have got an incredible pack, so we knew that coming in, and I think our girls did a really good job.
0: Coach Laurie Daly has had a go at critics of Nathan Cleary after the Blues halfback was named player of the State of Origin series. Daly says he's been baffled by talk that Cleary has never dominated at Origin level. It's women's semi-final night at Wimbledon, and the FIFA World Cup quarterfinals get underway early tomorrow morning. France is taking on Morocco in Boston. Brumbies playmaker Declan Meredith has been named to make his Wallabies debut on Saturday's clash with France. That's news and sport.
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4: Friday the 10th of July is looking partly cloudy right across the region with the chance of morning fog and those light winds. Tamworth and Quirindi will hit a low of 3 and a top of 17 degrees, while Gunnedah looks at a low of 6 and a top of 17 degrees. Stay safe, have an incredible Friday. That's the latest weather forecast.
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0: Stay up to date with the latest bulletins from the National 9 newsroom. 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The chaos has cleared at Tamarang Mitre 10. 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
1: Good evening, I'm Jamel Wells. The Prime Minister and his Indian counterpart have addressed a lively community event in Victoria. The Melbourne Meets Modi cultural extravaganza attracted 35,000 members of the Indian community to Marvel Stadium. Attendees were treated to traditional music and dance as the crowd repeatedly chanted Narendra Modi's name. MJ, who was in the crowd, says the spectacle reflects the strong bond between Australia and India.
2: It's good to see like two big nations getting along quite well, and they've partnered on so many different aspects, and it's good to see the relationship growing.
1: Opposition leader Angus Taylor is defending the actions of one of his MPs during the Telstra outage. Liberal Senator Sarah Henderson has been criticised for test calling 000. Senator Henderson says she made the calls in her capacity as Shadow Communications Minister. Mr Taylor says she did the right thing given previous problems with the system.
3: Sarah Henderson was doing her job, but the Minister wasn't. The Minister wasn't. You know, if the Minister hadn't been absent for 7 hours, Sarah wouldn't have had to do these things.
1: 11 people have been charged after a raid on a safe house in Sydney's west. 5 semi-automatic weapons have been seized from the house in Punchbowl. Commander Jason Box says it's a significant blow to organised crime.
4: We've seen in social media and posts and previous arrests the damage that they can do and the risk they cause to the community. So it's a significant arrest. It's taken away the resources from these organised crime networks to commit these serious offences.
1: SES crews are helping police search for a 30-year-old woman missing from Toowoomba in Queensland. Yana Armstrong was last seen on Tuesday afternoon. Her car was found yesterday. A flight instructor in Argentina has jumped from an aircraft mid-flight, leaving his student pilot to land the plane on her own. The 42-year-old pilot's body has been found. The 22-year-old student landed the plane safely. And 3-time Grammy Award winner Bonnie Tyler has died at 75. The Welsh singer represented Britain at Eurovision and was awarded an MBE for services to music. In finance, one Australian dollar's buying around 69 US cents.
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1: Fremantle has beaten Sydney 111-73 in their AFL clash in Perth. The Dockers are now 2 games clear on top of the ladder. Brisbane Broncos beat the Sharks 22-16 in the NRLW. Broncos fullback Tamika Upton made history, becoming the first NRLW player to score 50 career tries. Victorious Blues players have arrived home in Sydney after their Origin win over the Maroons in Brisbane. Man of the series Nathan Cleary says it's a highlight of his career.
6: Oh, it's right at the top, being able to represent your state. Something I've always wanted to do as a kid, and to do it, you know, on the biggest stage and get a win like that, it's unbelievable, and really proud to be in New South Wales band today and to be able to get that win.
1: Aussie sprint star Gout Gout has torn his hamstring training in Brisbane, putting him out of next month's World Athletics Under-20s Championships. Fly half Declan Meredith will make his Wallabies debut against France on Saturday after injuries to Carter Gordon and Ben Donaldson. Coach Joe Schmidt admits he wasn't expecting to use Meredith so soon. That's news and sport.
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8: Friday the 10th of July is looking partly cloudy right across the region with the chance of morning fog and those light winds. Tamworth and Quirindi will hit a low of 3 and a top of 17 degrees, while Gunnedah looks at a low of 6 and a top of 17 degrees. Stay safe, have an incredible Friday. That's the latest weather forecast.
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1: Hello, I'm Jamel Wells. Indian Prime Minister Narendra Modi has received a roaring reception at a community event in Melbourne. Federal politics reporter Nelson Scott.
2: More than 35,000 members of the Indian diaspora have descended upon Marvel Stadium for the Melbourne Meets Modi cultural extravaganza. Revelers danced to the beat of traditional drums and sitars as the crowd repeatedly chanted the Indian Prime Minister's name. Both Anthony Albanese and Mr. Modi addressed the lively crowd, with Mr. Albanese saying, "The energy in the venue defines the Australia-India relationship.
3: The positivity and promise of our two nations."
2: One attendee says the Indian PM speech was the highlight.
4: Everyone was excited for the moment and the vibe was amazing.
2: The event follows a day of high-level diplomatic talks, which saw the two nations lock in a uranium export agreement. Nelson Scott at Marvel Stadium, Melbourne.
1: Police in South Australia are looking into a regional hospital death during Telstra's nationwide outage. The telco and police initially advised they had no reports of fatalities linked to the outage. Family members of the person who died have since contacted police. Officers are trying to identify who fired shots at a house in Sydney's west while two children were inside. No one was injured in the attack at Guildford, which police believe was targeted. Acting Superintendent Andrew McKay says they're investigating possible links to organised crime.
5: Shooting at a house, someone would expect that it's likely someone could be injured or killed, and a number of detectives are working to identify those involved.
1: Unions are calling for urgent reform to improve conditions for teachers in Queensland. A Queensland Teachers Union survey has found 57% of respondents experience verbal aggression most days in the classroom. Research from Flinders University shows financial barriers are not the only reason Australian families are having fewer children. Parents report sleep deprivation, stress and a lack of childcare make the prospect of another baby less realistic. Lead author Professor Damien Riggs says it's already having an effect.
6: So we're already currently at below replacement rate, which means we're not giving birth to enough children to replace the number of people who are dying. That will become an issue in decades to come.
1: And Welsh singer Bonnie Tyler has died at 75. Her family says she died in hospital in Portugal where she was being treated for an illness. In finance, the Australian dollar's buying around 69 US cents.
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1: Fremantle has overcome a goalless first half and 25-point deficit to beat Sydney by 38 points in Perth. The final score, 111-73, in front of a crowd of almost 56,000. In the NRLW, the Broncos beat the Sharks 22-16 in Sydney. Origin player of the series, Nathan Cleary, is backing Laurie Daly to retain the Blues' coaching job next year. It's understood Daly is considering walking away after clinching a shock series win. Fly half Declan Meredith will make his Wallabies debut on Saturday against France after injuries to Carter Gordon and Ben Donaldson. And Gout Gout has been ruled out of the World Under 20 Championships after suffering a serious hamstring injury at training in Brisbane. You're up to date. That's the latest news and sport.
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9: And good morning, Friday the 10th of July. Partly cloudy conditions today with a chance of some morning fog, some light winds throughout the day. 17 degrees expected for the whole region. Tamworth 4 to 17, Quirindi 3 to 17 and 5 overnight to top of 17 degrees for Tamworth. Possible shower coming through for Saturday after a partly cloudy morning and chance of fog, and showers easing for Sunday. So morning frost around for Monday.
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1: It's 21 past 12.
2: Dogs and children.
1: Tom T. Hall has been an author, factory worker, a cemetery groundskeeper, military man, and a disc jockey. But one thing he has specialised in is writing and recording hit country songs. This song is written about a true experience where he had a conversation with an old janitor at a Miami Beach hotel. The janitor appraises life with only three things: old dogs, children, and watermelon wine. When riding home on the plane the next day, he reached into his pocket and found a serviette with watermelon wine written on it. He was inspired to write the song about the old janitor, so he scribbled the original lyrics on a sick bag he found on the plane.
3: I was doing a show down in Miami Beach, Florida one time with George and Tammy and Ray Price. They booked us down there for the Democratic National Convention, and what happened... 4 years earlier, the hippies had torn up the convention in Chicago, so they moved it down to Miami, and to keep the hippies quiet, they had us put on a big country music show over in Flamingo Park, and it worked. And I went back to the hotel after the show. I met this old fella, and he had a great philosophy of life, and I got on an airplane the next morning, was looking for something in my pocket, and I found this napkin, and it said watermelon wine on it. I didn't have anything to write on. I found a pencil and I got out a sick bag. And I wrote this song on the back of a sick bag, and I kind of wish I'd still had it, because I've sung this song so much I might throw up right at the end of it. You know, I said. Now this is a good little story. Great old fella. Somebody said, you know, this was a big hit song. Why don't you go back down to Miami and find that guy and buy him a new car? I said, look, this is the wisest, smartest, happiest, calmest gentleman I have ever met. Why in the hell would I go down there and screw up his whole life? I did write a song about him, though.
1: At the recording session of Watermelon Wine was muso Charlie McCoy, who came up with the famous harmonica intro.
4: My favorite record I played on was Old Dogs, Children, Watermelon Wine, Tom T. Hall. I love the song. I love what he did with it. And I thought it was one of my better choices of notes, you know. And, it's a great record, and I was really proud to be a part of it.
1: What was that session like?
4: Well, it was a typical Tom T. Hall session. He was, very soft-spoken, laid back. He'd just play his song on the guitar, and producer said to me, hey, say, why don't you play an intro on this? I said, okay. So I played the first thing that came to my head, and they ended up...

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He said. 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He said, I turned 65 about 11 months ago. I was sitting

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He said, I tried it all when I was young and in my natural prime. Now it's old dogs and children and watermelon wine.

0: What a country classic, taking us back to the early 70s, Tom T. Hall, Old Dogs, Children, and Watermelon Wine, a song that he wrote inspired by an old janitor. I'm Dan Misson, and that's another story behind the song.
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1: Hello, I'm Jamil Wills. Labor's being accused of dropping the ball over the Telstra outage as the company reveals more than 600 triple zero calls failed. Federal politics editor Michael Packie.
2: The Albanese government has criticised the opposition's communications spokesperson, Sarah Henderson, after she test-dialed triple zero during the Telstra outage. Labor Minister Tim Ayres argues Senator Henderson was reckless given the fragility of the network at the time of the crisis.
3: Can I just say to Australians, don't do what she did.
2: But Liberal leader Angus Taylor says Senator Henderson made the right call in her capacity as the shadow minister.
4: The reason she has to do this is because of the failure of Labor. 7 hours, not a word.
2: Mr. Taylor argues the latest outage shows the government has failed to take the necessary steps to address the issue since last year's triple zero failure involving Optus.
1: Indian Prime Minister Narendra Modi has been given a roaring reception at a cultural event in Melbourne. Mr. Modi and Anthony Albanese have addressed around 35,000 members of the Indian community at Marvel Stadium. The crowd repeatedly chanted the Indian PM's name. Mr. Albanese says the positive vibe reflects the relationship between the two countries.
5: The energy that we feel in here tonight defines the Australia-India partnership. It is an enthusiasm and a dynamism that drives the positivity and promise of our two nations.
1: One Nation leader Pauline Hanson has recorded a podcast with British far-right figure Tommy Robinson. It's been made 2 weeks after his interview with Karl Stefanovic, who was sacked by the Nine Network. Tommy Robinson has described Pauline Hanson as fearless and relentless. A 20-year-old man from northern New South Wales has been charged with advocating terrorism online. Police say violent extremist material has been found on his mobile phone. They say he also had weapons and ammunition. About one in five drivers say fuel is causing them budget stress. Data from comparison site Finder shows the reduction of the fuel excise discount has also led to more panic buying. A flight instructor in Argentina has jumped from an aircraft mid-flight, leaving his student pilot to land the plane on her own. The 42-year-old pilot's body has been found. The student landed the plane safely. And Welsh pop singer Bonnie Tyler has died at 75. She was best known for 1980s ballads such as Total Eclipse of the Heart and Holding Out for a Hero. Her family says she's died in hospital in Portugal.
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1: Fremantle has beaten the Swans 111-73 in their AFL clash in Perth. The Dockers are now 2 games clear on top of the ladder. Brisbane Broncos beat the Sharks 22-16 in the NRLW. Broncos fullback Tamika Upton made history, becoming the first NRLW player to score 50 career tries. Victorious Blues players have arrived home in Sydney after their Origin win over the Maroons in Brisbane. Man of the series, Nathan Cleary, says it's a highlight of his career.
7: Oh, it's right at the top, being able to represent your state. Something I've always wanted to do as a kid, and to do it, you know, on the biggest stage and get a win like that, it's unbelievable.
1: And Gout is out of the World Athletics Under-20s Championships after tearing his hamstring.
6: Across New England, the Northwest and the Liverpool Plains,
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9: And good morning, Friday the 10th of July. Partly cloudy conditions today with a chance of some morning fog, some light winds throughout the day. 17 degrees expected for the whole region. Tamworth 4-17, Quirindi 3-17, and 5 overnight to top of 17 degrees for Tamworth. Possible shower coming through for Saturday after a partly cloudy morning and chance of fog, and showers easing for Sunday. So morning frost around for Monday.
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1: Hello, I'm Jamil Wells. Opposition leader Angus Taylor is defending the actions of one of his MPs during the Telstra outage. Liberal Senator Sarah Henderson has been criticised for test calling 000. Senator Henderson said she made the calls in her capacity as Shadow Communications Minister. Mr Taylor says she did the right thing given previous problems with the system.
2: Sarah Henderson was doing her job, but the Minister wasn't. You know, if the Minister hadn't been absent for 7 hours, Sarah wouldn't have had to do these things.
1: The Prime Minister and his Indian counterpart have addressed a lively community event in Victoria. The Melbourne Meets Modi cultural extravaganza attracted around 35,000 members of the Indian community to Marvel Stadium. Attendees were treated to traditional music and dance as the crowd chanted Narendra Modi's name. MJ, who was in the crowd, says the spectacle reflects the strong bond between Australia and India.
3: It's good to see like two big nations getting along quite well, and they've partnered on so many different aspects, and it's good to see the relationship growing.
1: A junior doctor has admitted hiding cameras in toilets to record colleagues in 3 Melbourne hospitals. Ryan Cho has pleaded guilty to 13 offences. He's yet to be sentenced. 11 people have been charged after a raid on a safe house in Sydney's west. 5 semi-automatic weapons have been seized from the house in Punchbowl. Commander Jason Box says it's a significant blow to organised crime.
4: We've seen in social media and posts and previous arrests the damage that they can do and the risk they cause to the community. So it's a significant arrest. It's taken away the resources from these organised crime networks to commit these serious offences.
1: Unions are calling for urgent reform to improve conditions for teachers in Queensland. A survey has found 57% of respondents experience verbal aggression most days in the classroom. The Australian Defence Force officially has a new chief. Admiral David Johnston has handed command to Admiral Mark Hammond. And tributes are continuing for Welsh singer Bonnie Tyler, who's died after a long illness. Tyler earned 3 Grammys, represented Britain at Eurovision, and was awarded an MBE for services to music. She was known for 1980s ballads such as Total Eclipse of the Heart.

0: Bonnie Tyler was 75.
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0: In the AFL, Fremantle outclassed Sydney 111-73 in Perth. In the NRLW, the Broncos beat the Sharks 22-16. Broncos fullback Temeka Upton, who's become the first NRLW player to score 50 career tries, has told Nine it was a tough match.
3: I think our forwards are incredible. Sharks have got an incredible pack, so we knew that coming in, and I think our girls did a really good job.
0: Coach Laurie Daly has had a go at critics of Nathan Cleary after the Blues halfback was named player of the State of Origin series. Daly says he's been baffled by talk that Cleary has never dominated at Origin level. And Brumbies playmaker Declan Meredith has been named to make his Wallabies debut on Saturday against France. That's after injuries to Carter Gordon and Ben Donaldson.
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4: And good morning, Friday the 10th of July. Partly cloudy conditions today with a chance of some morning fog, some light winds throughout the day. 17 degrees expected for the whole region. Tamworth 4-17, Quirindi 3-17, and 5 overnight to top of 17 degrees for Tamworth. Possible shower coming through for Saturday after a partly cloudy morning and chance of fog, and showers easing for Sunday. So morning frost around for Monday.
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Yeah, through the wee hours of overnight, it's you, me, and the music, and nothing more. 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How about that, kicking off the hour? It's coming up to 10 past, lots more in this hour, including this classic.

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1: Hello, I'm Jamil Wills. Labor's being accused of dropping the ball over the Telstra outage as the company reveals more than 600 000 calls failed. Federal Politics editor Michael Packie.
2: The Albanese government has criticised the opposition's communications spokesperson, Sarah Henderson, after she test-dialed 000 during the Telstra outage. Labor Minister Tim Ayres argues Senator Henderson was reckless given the fragility of the network at the time of the crisis.
3: Can I just say to Australians, don't do what she did.
2: But Liberal leader Angus Taylor says Senator Henderson made the right call in her capacity as the shadow minister.
4: The reason she has to do this is because of the failure of Labor. 7 hours, not a word.
2: Mr. Taylor argues the latest outage shows the government has failed to take the necessary steps to address the issue since last year's 000 failure involving Optus.
1: Indian Prime Minister Narendra Modi has been given a roaring reception at a cultural event in Melbourne. Mr. Modi and Anthony Albanese have addressed around 35,000 members of the Indian community at Marvel Stadium. The crowd repeatedly chanted the Indian PM's name. Mr. Albanese says the positive vibe reflects the relationship between the two countries.
5: The energy that we feel in here tonight defines the Australia-India partnership. It is an enthusiasm and a dynamism that drives the positivity and promise of our two nations.
1: One Nation leader Pauline Hanson has recorded a podcast with British far-right figure Tommy Robinson. It's been made 2 weeks after his interview with Carl Stefanovic, who was sacked by the Nine Network. Tommy Robinson has described Pauline Hanson as fearless and relentless. A 20-year-old man from northern New South Wales has been charged with advocating terrorism online. Police say violent extremist material has been found on his mobile phone. They say he also had weapons and ammunition. About one in five drivers say fuel is causing them budget stress. Data from comparison site Finder shows the reduction of the fuel excise discount has also led to more panic buying. A flight instructor in Argentina has jumped from an aircraft mid-flight, leaving his student pilot to land the plane on her own. The 42-year-old pilot's body has been found. The student landed the plane safely. And Welsh pop singer Bonnie Tyler has died at 75. She was best known for 1980s ballads such as Total Eclipse of the Heart and Holding Out for a Hero. Her family says she's died in hospital in Portugal.
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1: Fremantle has beaten the Swans 111-73 in their AFL clash in Perth. The Dockers are now two games clear on top of the ladder. Brisbane Broncos beat the Sharks 22-16 in the NRLW. Broncos fullback Tamika Upton made history, becoming the first NRLW player to score 50 career tries. Victorious Blues players have arrived home in Sydney after their Origin win over the Maroons in Brisbane. Man of the series, Nathan Cleary, says it's a highlight of his career.
7: Oh, it's right at the top, being able to represent your state. It's something I've always wanted to do as a kid, and to do it, you know, on the biggest stage and get a win like that, it's unbelievable.
1: And Gout Gout is out of the World Athletics Under-20s Championships after tearing his hamstring.
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8: And good morning, Friday the 10th of July. Partly cloudy conditions today with a chance of some morning fog. Some light winds throughout the day. 17 degrees expected for the whole region. Tamworth 4-17, Quirindi 3-17, and 5 overnight to top of 17 degrees for Tamworth. Possible shower coming through for Saturday after a partly cloudy morning and chance of fog, and showers easing for Sunday. So morning frost around for Monday.
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1: Hello, I'm Jamel Wells. Opposition leader Angus Taylor is defending the actions of one of his MPs during the Telstra outage. Liberal Senator Sarah Henderson has been criticised for test calling 000. Senator Henderson said she made the calls in her capacity as Shadow Communications Minister. Mr Taylor says she did the right thing given previous problems with the system.
2: Sarah Henderson was doing her job, but the Minister wasn't. You know, if the Minister hadn't been absent for 7 hours, Sarah wouldn't have had to do these things.
1: The Prime Minister and his Indian counterpart have addressed a lively community event in Victoria. The Melbourne Meets Modi cultural extravaganza attracted around 35,000 members of the Indian community to Marvel Stadium. Attendees were treated to traditional music and dance as the crowd chanted Narendra Modi's name. MJ, who was in the crowd, says the spectacle reflects the strong bond between Australia and India.
3: It's good to see like two big nations getting along quite well, and they've partnered on so many different aspects, and it's good to see the relationship growing.
1: A junior doctor has admitted hiding cameras in toilets to record colleagues in 3 Melbourne hospitals. Ryan Cho has pleaded guilty to 13 offences. He's yet to be sentenced. 11 people have been charged after a raid on a safe house in Sydney's west. 5 semi-automatic weapons have been seized from the house in Punchbowl. Commander Jason Box says it's a significant blow to organised crime.
4: We've seen in social media and posts and previous arrests, the damage that they can do and the risk they cause to the community. So it's a significant arrest. It's taken away the resources from these organised crime networks to commit these serious offences.
1: Unions are calling for urgent reform to improve conditions for teachers in Queensland. A survey's found 57% of respondents experience verbal aggression most days in the classroom. The Australian Defence Force officially has a new chief. Admiral David Johnston has handed command to Admiral Mark Hammond. And tributes are continuing for Welsh singer Bonnie Tyler, who's died after a long illness. Tyler earned 3 Grammys, represented Britain at Eurovision, and was awarded an MBE for services to music. She was known for 1980s ballads such as Total Eclipse of the Heart.

0: Bonnie Tyler was 75.
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0: In the AFL, Fremantle outclassed Sydney 111-73 in Perth. In the NRLW, the Broncos beat the Sharks 22-16. Broncos fullback Temeka Upton, who's become the first NRLW player to score 50 career tries, has told Nine it was a tough match.
3: I think our forwards are incredible. Sharks have got an incredible pack, so we knew that coming in, and I think our girls did a really good job.
0: Coach Laurie Daly has had a go at critics of Nathan Cleary after the Blues halfback was named player of the State of Origin series. Daly says he's been baffled by talk that Cleary has never dominated at Origin level. And Brumbies playmaker Declan Meredith has been named to make his Wallabies debut on Saturday against France. That's after injuries to Carter Gordon and Ben Donaldson.
1: Across New England, the Northwest and the Liverpool Plains.
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4: And good morning, Friday the 10th of July. Partly cloudy conditions today with a chance of some morning fog, some light winds throughout the day. 17 degrees expected for the whole region. Tamworth 4-17, Quirindi 3-17, and 5 overnight to top of 17 degrees for Tamworth. Possible shower coming through for Saturday after a partly cloudy morning and chance of fog, and showers easing for Sunday. So morning frost around for Monday.
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0: Overnight Radio on a Friday morning. Real soon we'll catch up with our bush poultry mate, John Maysteers. 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
0: And good morning. Every Friday at this time, John Maysteers of Murrurundi joins us. Good morning, John. What have you got for us today?
5: The takedown. This is a bit of humour in this one. It was just after the horses' muster there had begun that a new chum arrived at the Jabiroo Run. From the mail truck he stepped, in a bored kind of way, with "Morning, my man," to the bosses, "Good day." He was dressed to the nines with immaculate care, from his pigeon-toed feet to his pomaded hair. From the station's head office in London he came, and Hector Smythe Smithers, we learnt, was his name. That night after tea for an hour or more, the new chum held forth till our eardrums were sore. He told of his triumphs at English showgrounds and of scrub-dashing efforts while following hounds. He spoke of buck jumpers he'd tamed for a bet and the rep that he'd won with the show-jumping set. I suppose they root here, he marked, but of course, a bush nag can't buck like a thoroughbred horse. Then the horsebreaker said in a muttered aside, it's as plain as a pikestaff, this dummy can't ride. We'll kid him on blister and drop him a peg. He's a cert to get thrown if he doesn't renege. Now blister we'd mustered that very same day. He could buck, twist and spin like a whirlwind at play. We packed him and loaded the pack bags with sand, but the outlaw bucked on till he near threw his brand. So the head stockman said, if you feel like a ride, we've got our own horse here that's never been tried. You could back yourself, sonny, and make a few bob, but they'll bet on a dogfight, this mustering mob. The plan was approved by a friend from the town, and we griefly covered the notes he put down. For the action next morning, Smythe Smithers was keen, and the clobber he wore was the queerest we'd seen. He was decked out in jodhpurs and stylish tweed coat, with a polo neck jumper protecting his throat. His tall boots, we noted, had heels that were flat, and for headwear he sported a smart bowler hat. He slapped a smart thigh with a light riding crop as he strolled to his fate like a chook to the chop. Then we sat on the rails and prepared for the show, as the horsebreaker saddled up blister below. He held out the reins as the pommy climbed down and walked round the roan like a vaudeville clown. But he reined up the horse in a manner quite cool. Then quickly and lightly he swung to the stool. When the air cleared a little to give us a view, Smythe Smithers was still there and spurring him too. We sat round the yard like figures of stone as the Englishman's yells drowned the squeals of the roan. For, pommy or not, he could flaming well ride. He hit the roan cyclone, where he saw Hyde. His boots raked the dust as the bucking horse chopped, but he sat quite at home till the display had stopped. Then calmly he picked up the slack of the rein and stepped to the ground with an air of disdain. But a horseman's a horseman, no matter how flash. So we all shook his hand as we paid up the cash, and the horsebreaker said as loudly he sighed, young fella, it's true you can certainly ride, and you've taught us a lesson of men and of mounts. When you're judging a book, It's the story that counts. Thank you.
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Scotty McLaren's up next. 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

0: 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Thanks to sponsor Tamworth Building Supplies.
1: Good morning, I'm Dusty Fitzpatrick. Iran has launched a wave of strikes on United States military infrastructure in Gulf states. The attacks follow strikes by the US on Iran's south and east regions. Israel now says it's ready to attack Iran for a third time if necessary. Indian Prime Minister Narendra Modi has received a roaring reception at a community event in Melbourne. Federal politics reporter Nelson Scott has more.
2: More than 35,000 members of the Indian diaspora have descended upon Marvel Stadium for the Melbourne Meets Modi cultural extravaganza. Revelers danced to the beat of traditional drums and sitars as the crowd repeatedly chanted the Indian Prime Minister's name. Both Anthony Albanese and Mr. Modi addressed the lively crowd, with Mr. Albanese saying, "The energy in the venue defines the Australia-India relationship.
3: The positivity and promise of our two nations."
2: One attendee says the Indian PM speech was the highlight.
4: Everyone was excited for the moment and the vibe was amazing.
2: The event follows a day of high-level diplomatic talks, which saw the two nations lock in a uranium export agreement. Nelson Scott at Marvel Stadium, Melbourne.
1: Police in South Australia are looking into a regional hospital death during Telstra's nationwide outage. The telco and police initially advised they had no reports of fatalities linked to the outage. Family members of the person who's died have since contacted police. Locals living near a shop fire at Cobram in Victoria's north have been told to stay away due to exploding ammunition. Fire broke out in the hunting gear shop last night. A 20-year-old man from northern New South Wales has been charged with advocating terrorism online. Police say violent extremist material has been found on his mobile phone. Unions are calling for urgent reform to improve conditions for teachers in Queensland. A Queensland Teachers Union survey found 57% of respondents experience verbal aggression most days in the classroom. And pop icon Bonnie Tyler has died in hospital while being treated for an illness. Tyler earned 3 Grammys, represented Britain at Eurovision, and was awarded an MBE for services to music. She was known for 1980s power ballads, including Total Eclipse of the Heart.

0: Tyler was 75. Checking the markets now, the Dow Jones is up 120 points, the Nasdaq up 305. One Australian dollar is buying 69.42 US cents.
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0: The 2026 Wimbledon Women's Singles Final will feature an all-Czech matchup. Karolina Muchová and Linda Noskova will do battle. The FIFA World Cup quarterfinals get underway next hour. France is taking on Morocco in Boston. Fremantle's overcome a goalless first half and 25-point deficit to beat Sydney by 38 points in Perth in the AFL. In the NRLW, the Broncos beat the Sharks 22-16 in Sydney. Fly half Declan Meredith will make his Wallabies debut on Saturday against France after injuries to Carter Gordon and Ben Donaldson. Coach Joe Schmidt admits he wasn't expecting to use Meredith so soon.
2: He's been thrust into the role and I'm excited, but I'm always apprehensive about anyone coming in and having to run the game.
0: And Gout's been ruled out of the World Under-20s Championships after suffering a hamstring injury. News and Sport.
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4: Well, across the region for today, we've got a partly cloudy one, maybe a chance of a shower or two sneaking in, but apart from that, otherwise mostly fine. Heading for highs of 17 for Tamworth, Gunnedah, Quirindi, Baraba and Manila today. A high of 18 expected for Narrabri, 12 for Walker and 15 for both Nundle and Murrurundi. Right now in Tamworth, it's 7 degrees, it's 5 in Quirindi and it's 7 in Gunnedah.
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4: Well, you heard it in the national news. We spoke about it about a fortnight ago with Emma and I about how she ended up in hospital and she actually was doing a lot better. Well, unfortunately, Bonnie Tyler has passed away. So in tribute of Bonnie, here she is with the Total Eclipse of the Heart. Rest in peace, Bonnie. 88.9.

0: Rest in peace, Bonnie Tyler. Total eclipse of the heart here at 88.9. You with Scotty on the Brekkie Show this morning. And you know what? We've got a big one coming your way today. A little bit later on this morning, well, we're going to be getting into our little thing that we like to do, which is back once again for another morning, which is Guess the Gob. That's right. It returns. $640 up for grabs today. We'll be playing that just after your, 8 o'clock news, sport and weather for this morning. Also today, we've got Gavin Morris, who returns for a bit of a chin wag. He's going to join us for a bit of a chat in relation to what's going on with the weather for the weekend. So we'll chat to him a bit later on today. Also today on the show, well, we've got Twist Top Trivia. We've got the top five things to get up to for this weekend. We've got our days of the year. We've got birthdays. We've got a whole lot more. Do not go anywhere. This is 88.9. Good morning.
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0: Lionel Richie at 88.9, and hello, and a good morning to you as well. You're waking up with Scotty today on The Brekkie Show, and it's time for our segment.
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0: Yeah, let's get stuck into it. It's been revealed Labor's big spending agenda and controversial housing policies have driven rental prices 5 times higher than what the government predicted under the new tax changes in the federal budget. The full scale of Telstra's 000 outage has been revealed, with the telecommunications giant disclosing more than 600 emergency calls failed during Wednesday's nationwide network meltdown, and also there has been a death. US President Donald Trump has flown home from a NATO summit after claiming he is Iran's number one assassination target. Pauline Hanson has met with UK far-right figure Tommy Robinson to record a new podcast interview. Well, as you heard before, singer Bonnie Tyler has died at the age of 75. And Neil the Seal, a one-ton southern elephant seal, has departed Seven Mile Beach in Tasmania after spending weeks there and becoming an internet sensation. To sports news, and the NRL has admitted to the bunker error in the lead-up to a New South Wales try late in the game of the State of Origin, as Cameron Smith has questioned the technology's future in the game from the bunker. While Parramatta are emerging as the front-runners to sign Jerome Luai for a season after the West Tigers opted to release the star from his final year of his contract, the Dragons also hot on his tail. Wallabies coach Joe Schmidt concedes the curse of the number 10 jersey a year out from the Rugby World Cup isn't good, while in the AFL, and Geelong assistant coach Nathan Buckley has turned down the Essendon coaching job as he has an eye towards becoming Tasmania's inaugural coach. These are the stories that are on the way very soon in the national news, but to get us there is Sammy Kershaw and Laurie Morgan. He drinks tequila. It's 88.9. Good morning.

0: haven't joined our Facebook yet? Why not? Question of the day. We want to know what you're thinking, so join us. 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
3: Good morning, I'm Dusty Fitzpatrick. The US and Iran have traded strikes, with American forces hitting at least 90 military targets.

0: ceasefire. There have been calls for the parties to get back to the negotiating table before the situation escalates. Former US ambassador to Tunisia, Joey Hood, has told Al Jazeera he believes the current memorandum of understanding is done.
1: So now the parties are going to need to find a different framework. They may even need to find different mediators because Iran has been insistent on attacking the Qatari mediator now several times hitting commercial ships.
0: Police in South Australia are looking into a death in a regional hospital during Telstra's nationwide outage. The telco and police initially advised they'd had no reports of fatalities linked to the outage. Telstra says it will work with police to establish if there is any connection between the matter and the network meltdown. Telstra's Chief Financial Officer Michael Ackland says even one 000 failure is unacceptable.
2: Any one call is unacceptable. One missed call, which is why we have the welfare check process in place, so that we are as rapidly as possible following up with people whenever there is a failed call.
0: New South Wales man has been charged with advocating terrorism. State and federal police, along with intelligence agencies, launched an investigation after receiving reports of online posts promoting racially motivated and extremist ideologies. A 20-year-old man has been refused bail to face court again in September. The Prime Minister will continue his week of sports diplomacy, this time signing a major cricket deal with India. Anthony Albanese will make the announcement at the MCG alongside his Indian counterpart Narendra Modi. The parties have already struck a deal which will see Australian export uranium to India. Speaking through a translator, Mr. Modi says the agreement will benefit both nations.
3: These similarities between us and our common worldview inspire us to continue moving forward together with deep mutual trust.
0: Welsh pop singer Bonnie Tyler has died at the age of 75. She was best known for 1980s ballads such as Total Eclipse of the Heart and Holding Out for a Hero. Her family says she's died in hospital in Portugal, where she was being treated for an illness. And a report shows 2 in 3 surveyed Australians say they've seen or experienced racism in the workplace. In finance, the Dow Jones is up 67 points. The Nasdaq is up 318. One Australian dollar buying 69. US cents.
4: G'day, it's Macca. If you missed the morning show yesterday, this is what you missed. We caught up with Gunnedah Mayor Colleen Fuller about the new animal impound facility. They've opened it. It's going to be great with many, many aspects to the different types of services that Gunnedah Shire Council can provide.
5: It's a state of the art. We had people from the animal shelter there yesterday in Gunnedah. Linda was there and she's very impressed with it. She's been out before. So, which is good, and we had the veterinary clinic there, and they were very impressed with it. So, it was a good day, good morning all round, because everybody has inspected it. The facilities are excellent, and it's good to hear that everyone was very pleased. It's a state of the art for our community, for our animals.
4: And have you seen the Sasquatch? This Bigfoot-esque style creature apparently has been sighted in the Tamworth area. And we've been told by local Sasquatch experts just to chill out, let it be. It'll do its thing. It's not going to harm anybody.
6: Chill out, leave him a blanket and a six pack of up and goes or something. We don't want to trap him. Just Sasquatch watch. Let's just watch the Sasquatch.
4: Today, plenty on. We talk to the Business Chamber. Of course, nominations must be in by the end of today for the Quality Business Awards. Otherwise, things will be closed. Plenty more on the way as well. All after 9 a.m.
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4: Yeah, well, it's perfect weather for Sasquatch Watch, I'll tell you that. We've got a partly cloudy day today as we head for highs of 17 for Tamworth, Gunnedah, Quirindi. Also a top of 17 for Baraba today and also Manila. Highs of 18 for Narrabri, a high of 12 for Walker and 15 for both Nundle and Murrurundi. In Tamworth at the moment, it's 6 degrees. It's also 7 in Gunnedah and it's 5 degrees right now in Quirindi.
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4: Yeah, and you may have heard about that. Someone's created a Facebook page for the Sasquatch Watch around Tamworth. It's called Tamworth Sasquatch Watch. And it's been led by some very funny calls which have been on the Macca show. And now someone's created a page and he's turned it up at the Cootie Bolo. He's turned it up at heaps and heaps of different spots. And you just never know where the Sasquatch will turn up next. And all it is we're just watching him. As you just heard there with Macca, we're just watching him. We're just seeing what he's up to and just saying, oh, g'day, Sasquatch. And he just appears and says, g'day. I love this. It's fantastic. Hey, coming up in just a moment, we're going to get into our days of the year. It is Phil Collins. It's 88.9. Good morning.

0: You're waking up with Scotty on 88.9's Brekkie Show. Good morning to you. That's a bit of Phil Collins and You Can't Hurry Love. And today's days of the year. Let's get into it for today. This is a great day. I remember when I was a kid, this used to be so much bigger than what it is today. But, you know, I just wish that it was would come back and come back in a big, big way. The reason being is because today is the Teddy Bears Picnic Day. That's right. Now, it's based on the early 20th century pop song. The Teddy Bears Picnic this day is all about spending time on a picnic with friends, family, and also a teddy bear. So today, grab your kids, grab a teddy bear, and go for a picnic. Because we used to back in the day, and this used to be a huge, huge day, especially for the kids, and they absolutely loved it. I remember taking my Paddington when I was a kid growing up to at school, and I had marmalade sandwiches for lunch because it was all about Paddington. Anyway, to pay tribute to the Teddy Bears Picnic Day, here's the song. Let's bring it back.
1: If you go

0: the great Teddy Bear Picnic Day today, because that's what it is. It's Teddy Bear's Picnic Day today. And I just hope that some kids get out there and do the Teddy Bear's Picnic. If not, do it over the weekend sometime, you know. It's never too late to do it. I reckon, you know, take the kids out tomorrow, have a nice picnic in one of our beautiful parks around our region. Sounds like a good idea. And bring your teddy bears and have a bit of game of hide and seek and all the rest of it, just like they do in the song. Oh, brings back memories.
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1: Hit it. This ain't no disco. It ain't no country club either.

Cheryl Crow, and All I Want to Do Is Have Some Fun at 88.9. You're with Scotty on The Brekkie Show this morning, and coming up very soon, we're going to be getting into our segment that we like to do on a day like today. Does it still hold up today? We'll do it shortly, but to get us to the news, he's

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1: It's 6 o'clock. Good morning, I'm Dusty Fitzpatrick. Police in South Australia are looking into a death potentially linked to the nationwide Telstra outage. More than 600 calls to 000 failed during the service interruption. The telco says it is working with SA Police to establish if there is a connection between the death and the network shutdown. The Prime Minister will today announce a major sports deal with India after attending a major community event in Melbourne. Federal politics reporter Nelson Scott.
2: Overnight, Anthony Albanese and his Indian counterpart spoke to 35,000 members of the Indian diaspora at a cultural extravaganza at Marvel Stadium. The focus of Narendra Modi's visit has so far been on boosting economic ties, including striking a deal which will see Australia export uranium to the subcontinent. The two leaders will today meet the chief executives of Cricket Australia and the AFL at the MCG, where a significant sporting announcement will be made. Mr. Modi will leave the country this afternoon following a luncheon hosted by the Prime Minister. Nelson Scott, Melbourne.
1: United States officials say they've hit 90 Iranian targets in the latest round of strikes. Tehran claims it's been targeting US assets in Kuwait, Bahrain and Qatar in retaliation to the renewed violence. Observers warn there's been a dramatic drop in the number of ships travelling through the Strait of Hormuz. Detectives say they've seized control of an encrypted phone network used by Sydney's underworld. Police have sent a message to 3,000 handsets, warning them their messaging accounts have been linked to a criminal network. It's alleged the devices are brought into Australia from China by a group calling itself the VIP Network. The Insurance Council wants the federal government to strengthen right to repair laws by forcing car makers to sell parts to independent mechanics. Under current rules, car makers can share repair data but withhold physical components, often forcing regional drivers to travel to capital cities for basic fixes. Spokesperson Andrew Hall says it's unfair to drivers and small businesses.
3: That can be incredibly inconvenient. The whole point of having a network of repairers is that you're able to get your car repaired locally by qualified mechanics, and it's important that the car manufacturers make their parts available to those people as well.
1: Also making news, Welsh singer Bonnie Tyler is being remembered as a legendary pop star following her death at the age of 75, and a survey's found more than half of Australian households are limiting their heater use in a bid to bring down energy costs. In finance, the Dow Jones is trading up 91 points, the Nasdaq is up 336, one Australian dollar is buying 69.38 US cents.
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1: The World Cup quarterfinals are getting underway. France is taking on Morocco for a place in the semi-finals. Player of the series Nathan Cleary is backing Laurie Daly to retain the Blues coaching job next year. It's understood Daly is considering walking away after clinching a shock series win, but Cleary says he'd love to see him stick around for 2027.
4: Yeah, I would. I don't see a reason for him not to unless he doesn't want to. I've really enjoyed working alongside Loz and couldn't think of a better man to reap the rewards of last night. He's put so much into it and he's just a great man.
1: In the NRLW, the Broncos have held off the Sharks to secure a 22-16 win. It'll be an all-Czech final in the women's draw at Wimbledon. Karolina Muchova will take on Linda Noskova, and the Swans have gone down to Fremantle by 38 points in the AFL. It's 6:04. That's the latest news and sport.
5: Across New England, the Northwest and the Liverpool Plains, this is Woodley's Weather. 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
6: Well, across the region for today, remaining partly cloudy as we head for highs of 17 for Tamworth, Gunnedah, Quirindi, Baraba and Manila. A high of 18 expected for Narrabri today, 12 the top for Walker and 15 for both Nundle and Murrurundi. In Tamworth right now, we're sitting on 6 degrees. It's 5 in Quirindi and it's 7 in Gunnedah.
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6: Up next, we're going to get into Does It Still Hold Up for today? But here's the Four Seasons and December 1963. Oh, what a night. It's 88.9. You

0: The Four Seasons and Oh What a Night back in December 1963. You with Scotty on the Brekkie Show this morning. And, well, today let's get into our segment of
1: 88.9's Does It Still Hold Up Today?
0: Yes, and today's Does It Still Hold Up For Today comes from 2006, so the song is 20 years old this year, and the track actually managed to get to number 5 on the ARIA singles chart here in Australia, and it also managed to get to number 1 over in the United Kingdom, of all places, believe it or not. Now, the song is actually, kind of taking a little bit of inspiration from the Knack's big hit of My Sharona, and it features Natalie Bassingthwaite on the lead vocals. It's the Rogue Traders. This is Watching You at 88.9. Does it still hold up today, though? See what I mean? Of the Knack. Let's take a listen. It's 88.9. Good morning.

0: gotta be. The Rogue Traders and Watching You. Does it still hold up for today? I think it certainly does. Natalie Bassingthwaite, of course, on the vocals. Now, there, of course, she did leave Neighbours to become a Rogue Trader back in the day. And, yeah, they've managed to just get back together as well, the Rogue Traders. And that song, from what I understand, is going nuts across the country.
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Gibbs and Let's Make a Night to Remember at 88.9. You're waking up with Scotty today on The Brekkie Show. Good morning to you. And don't forget that today, well, it's a big day. We've got the NAIDOC Day March, which is happening, and that kicks off at around about 9.15 this morning. And then that's followed up by the Family Fun Day, which is happening at Bicentennial Park from 11 o'clock. Remember to keep it locked to 88.9 because throughout the day, we're going to be giving you all of the latest from this march as Emma Bailey is, of course, going to be out and about on the streets today, and she's going to keep us in the loop with Macca. So be listening to Macca a little bit later on this morning here at 88.9. Well, George Strait, he's a legend, and here he is with Write This Down. This is 88.9. Good morning.

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1: It's 6:30. Good morning. I'm Dusty Fitzpatrick. Experts are warning there are a lot of hurdles standing in the way of a return to peace talks in the Middle East. United States military officials say they've hit 90 Iranian military targets in the latest round of strikes, while Tehran says it's launched retaliatory action on American assets in the region. Former US Marines intelligence officer Hal Kempfer has told Today the US president has been firm that he isn't in a rush to return to the negotiating table.
2: My understanding is a number of the Gulf states are talking directly to Iran. They're having a lot of discussions on how they can get this resolved. You know, the biggest problem was Iran just wasn't adhering to the memorandum of understanding. They did not reopen the Strait of Hormuz.
1: Australia's treasurer is warning the renewed escalation.

0: growth and pose more inflationary issues. Jim Chalmers says the government is monitoring day-to-day developments of the conflict very closely. An investigation's been launched to see if a death at a regional South Australian hospital is linked to Telstra's nationwide outage. About 600 calls to 000 failed during the interruptions, which were caused by a software defect. The telco says it is working with police to establish if there is a connection between the death and the shutdown. Councils in Sydney's north and east are being accused of being too slow to approve development applications. Property development group Urban Task Force says the delay is affecting the delivery of homes under the National Housing Accord. Chief Executive Tom Forrest says several councils aren't pulling their weight.
1: Strathfield, Willoughby, North Sydney, Waverley, Ciringai, Hornsby, Hunters Hill, they're all dragging the chain, and that's dragging down the housing performance of the entire state.
0: Indian Prime Minister Narendra Modi will wrap up his visit to Australia with a major sporting announcement at the MCG. Mr. Modi and his counterpart Anthony Albanese have spent recent days working on defence, trade and economic deals. Melbourne rolled out the red carpet for the Indian leader at a massive community event attended by about 35,000 people at Marvel Stadium. A survey has found more than half of Australians' households are limiting their heater use in a bid to bring down energy costs. Less than half of those polled by Canstar said they will take action to keep the room warm first before turning the heater on. Also making news, Sydney-based tech company Ultra Commerce, which builds online shopping platforms, has collapsed into voluntary administration, and data shows toddler immunisation rates are below herd immunity targets in hundreds of Australian communities. In finance, the Dow Jones is up 139 points, the Nasdaq up 336, one Aussie dollar buying 69 US cents.
2: G'day, it's Macca. If you missed the morning show yesterday, this is what you missed. We caught up with Gunnedah Mayor Colleen Fuller about the new animal impound facility. They've opened it. It's going to be great with many, many aspects to the different types of services that Gunnedah Shire Council can provide.
3: It's a state-of-the-art. We had people from the animal shelter there yesterday, and Gunnedah Linda was there, and she's very impressed with it. She's been out before. So, which is good, and we had the veterinary clinic there, and they were very impressed with it. So it was a good day, good morning all round, because everybody has inspected it. The facilities are excellent, and it's good to hear that everyone was very pleased. It's a state of the art for our community, for our animals.
2: And have you seen the Sasquatch? This Bigfoot-esque style creature apparently has been sighted in the Tamworth area. And we've been told by local Sasquatch experts just to chill out, let it be. It'll do its thing. It's not going to harm anybody.
4: Chill out, leave him a blanket and a six pack of up and goes or something. We don't want to trap him. Just Sasquatch watch. Let's just watch the Sasquatch.
2: Today, plenty on. We talk to the Business Chamber. Of course, nominations must be in by the end of today for the Quality Business Awards. Otherwise, things will be closed. Plenty more on the way as well, all after 9 a.m.
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3: Well, across the region for today, we've got a partly cloudy one as we head for highs of 17 for Tamworth, Gunnedah, Quirindi, Baraba and Manilla. A high of 18 expected for Narrabri today, 12 for Walker and 15 for both Nundle and Murrurundi. In Tamworth and Gunnedah at the moment it's 6 degrees, but it's 5 in Quirindi.
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1: 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Which arcade game featuring a yellow character eating dots became a global hit in the 1980s? Which arcade game featuring a yellow character eating dots became a global hit in the 1980s? I'll give you the answer next, but right now, let's enjoy some breakfast in America with Supertramp at 88.9. Good morning.

0: Supertramp at 88.9 with Scotty on the Brekkie Show today. And let's get into your Twist Top Trivia answer. Which arcade game featuring a yellow character eating dots became a global hit in the 1980s? It was, of course, Pac-Man. Well done to you if you got that one right.
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0: Yeah, still to come, we got some Prince and also some Huey Lewis. Stick around.
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2: It's 7 o'clock. Good morning. I'm Dusty Fitzpatrick. The opposition leader has taken aim at One Nation, warning the minor party's economic plan for Australia would send the nation broke. Angus Taylor has used a speech to accuse the Pauline Hanson-led party of having no credible plan to pay for its policies. Mr. Taylor is urging voters not to turn away from the coalition.
3: To those who feel like lighting a match, believe me when I say that a moment of satisfaction isn't worth the eternity of pain that will follow. One Nation claims to offer a way out of our national malaise. In reality, they would only make things worse.
2: Police in South Australia are looking into a death in a regional hospital during Telstra's nationwide outage. The telco and police initially advised they had no reports of fatalities linked to the outage. Telstra says it will work with police to establish if there is any connection between the matter and the network meltdown. An investigation's underway after a car fire in Sydney's northwest. Police called to Rouse Hill found a hatchback well alight with a jerry can found nearby. Another vehicle parked near the first vehicle sustained minor damage in the blaze. The United States and Iran have exchanged a fresh wave of strikes as tensions in the region escalate. Nine's US correspondent Reid Butler reports.
4: The US and Iran exchanging fire for a second consecutive day, and they're stepping up those attacks. The US claims it struck more than 170 targets in Iran over the past 48 hours, including reportedly a railway bridge and an airport, as well as sites along the Iranian coast in an effort to lower the threat to commercial shipping in the Strait of Hormuz. Iran claims at least 14 people have been killed and has also fired back, attempting to hit American targets across the Gulf and in Jordan. Jordanian authorities reporting that Iranian missiles were intercepted in its airspace. Reid Butler, Los Angeles.
2: A tech company that builds online shopping platforms has entered into voluntary administration. Ultra Commerce is headquartered in Sydney and employs dozens of people. It owes more than $17 million to creditors. Welsh pop star Bonnie Tyler is being remembered as a legendary singer following her death aged 75. She was best known for ballads including Total Eclipse of the Heart and Holding Out for a Hero. Her family says she's died in hospital in Portugal where she was being treated for an illness. Also making news, detectives say they've seized control of an encrypted phone network used by Sydney's underworld, and figures show more than 46,000 motorbikes have been sold in Australia in the first half of this year. In finance, the Dow Jones is up 139 points, the Nasdaq up 336, one Aussie dollar buying 69 US cents.
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2: France and Morocco are locked at nil-all at halftime of their World Cup quarter-final. Kylian Mbappe unable to capitalise on a penalty kick. Fremantle has staged a massive second-half comeback to down Sydney by 38 points in a top-of-the-table AFL clash. Swans coach Dean Cox says the Dockers showed exactly what they're capable of.
5: Second half, we were beaten convincingly. You know, by a really good team. You know, go minus 28 in the contest. They tackle it. 81 and 89% for each quarter in the last half, and we got 50%. They were harder for longer.
2: Olympic champion Kayleigh McEwen has withdrawn from the Glasgow Commonwealth Games with glandular fever and disappointment for all Aussie pair Mark Polmans and Storm Hunter at Wimbledon. They lost the mixed double final in three sets. It's 7:04. That's the latest news and sport.
6: Across New England, the Northwest and the Liverpool Plains, this is Woodley's weather. 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
7: Well, remaining partly cloudy for the region for today as we reach highs today of 17 for Tamworth, Gunnedah, Quirindi, Narrabri and Baraba, and also Manila today, a high of 12 for Walker and 15 for Nundal and Murrurundi. Right now in Tamworth and Gunnedah at 7 degrees, but it's a very chilly 5 in Quirindi.
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0: Yes, and if it's your birthday today, happy birthday to you. You're sharing your birthday today with the likes of Reese Walsh, who turns 24. You're also sharing it with Adam Reynolds, who turns 36. How about that, eh? Two Broncos players. Also, Jessica Simpson turns 46 today. Sofia Vergara, she turns 54, best known as playing one of the characters in Modern Family. Gloria, of course, from that. You're sharing your birthdays today with Adam Hills today as well. And you're sharing your birthday today with Neil Tennant, who turns 74 today. Now, Neil is, of course, one part of the Pet Shop Boys. And a happy birthday to Neil. And here they are with Always On My Mind. It's 88.9. Good morning.

0: The Pet Shop Boys and Always On My Mind, and a happy birthday to one part all the Pet Shop Boys for today. It's 12 past 7. 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

Queen and Somebody to Love at 88.9. You're with Scotty on the Brekkie Show this morning. It's 23 past 7. And a reminder that today, kicking off from around about 9 o'clock this morning, we've got the NAIDOC March, which is going down. Remember to keep it locked to 88.9 as we keep you in the loop with what's going on. Emma Bailey's going to be down there. So's Jim Booth, of course, from the team. And then from 11, we've got the Family Fun Day going on at Bicentennial Park. So a good way to wrap up NAIDOC week today, I reckon. And this is, of course, a huge march. Lots of people getting involved. And a shout-out to you if you are. Here's our Aaron Goodwin and Lonely Drum at 88.9. Good morning.

Aaron Goodwin at 88.9. You're with Scotty on the Brekkie Show today. Stick around. Coming up very, very soon, we're going to catch up with Gavin Morris again. But to get us to the national news, here's Sailor and a glass of champagne. Good morning.

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1: It's 7:30. Good morning. I'm Dusty Fitzpatrick. Australia's foreign minister says everyone wants a return to stability in the Middle East as the ceasefire between Iran and the United States breaks down. Iranian officials have denounced the latest strikes by the US as a war crime and labelled the administration evil. The United States says it's hit 90 military targets in its latest round of action. Penny Wong has told Today de-escalation is in everyone's interests.
2: People have been feeling it in the hip pocket, which is why we have been calling for some time de-escalation, ceasefire. We want a return to stability. I think everybody wants a return to stability, and it's very disappointing to see at the moment this ceasefire is really fraying around the edges.
1: Opposition leader Angus Taylor claims One Nation's economic plan for Australia would send us broke.

0: heavily on boosting business ties, headlined by a deal which will see Australia export uranium to the subcontinent. The pair will today meet representatives from the AFL and Cricket Australia at the MCG, where a significant sporting announcement will be made. Overnight, around 35,000 members of the Indian diaspora attended Marvel Stadium for a community event where both leaders addressed the crowd. Nelson Scott, Melbourne.
1: A New South Wales man's been refused bail in court, accused of advocating terrorism. Police and intelligence agencies launched an investigation after receiving reports of online posts promoting racially motivated and extremist ideologies. An investigation's underway after a unit fire in Sydney's west. No one was inside the home at Laylaw Park when the blaze broke out. Anyone with information's being urged to come forward. Also making news, developers are warning the latest figures show some Sydney councils are being too slow approving development applications, and demographers say younger generations are driving a resurgence of Australia's cinema industry. The country's box office has earned $100 million for three consecutive months for the first time. Checking the markets now, the Dow Jones is up 139 points at close, the Nasdaq is up 336 points, one Australian dollar is currently buying 69.4 US cents.
2: G'day, it's Macca. If you missed the morning show yesterday, this is what you missed. We caught up with Gunnedah Mayor Colleen Fuller about the new animal impound facility. They've opened it. It's going to be great with many, many aspects to the different types of services that Gunnedah Shire Council can provide.
3: It's a state of the art. We had people from the animal shelter there yesterday, and Gunnedah Linda was there. And she's very impressed with it. She's been out before, so which is good. And we had the veterinary clinic there, and they were very impressed with it. So it was a good day, good morning all round, because everybody has inspected it. The facilities are excellent, and it's good to hear that everyone was very pleased. It's a state of the art for our community, for our animals.
2: And have you seen the Sasquatch? This Bigfoot-esque style creature apparently has been sighted in the Tamworth area. And we've been told by local Sasquatch experts just to chill out, let it be. It'll do its thing. It's not going to harm anybody.
4: Chill out, leave him a blanket and a six pack of up and goes or something. We don't want to trap him. Just Sasquatch watch. Let's just watch the Sasquatch.
2: Today, plenty on. We talk to the Business Chamber. Of course, nominations must be in by the end of today for the Quality Business Awards. Otherwise, things will be closed. Plenty more on the way as well. All after 9 a.m.
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10: Well, across the region for today, we've got a partly cloudy one for our NAIDOC Day March, which is happening a bit later with Ryan Sampson and Jim Booth down there, and also our very own Emma Bailey, who are going to be keeping you in the loop as well. And good morning, Ryan. It's great to have him on board this morning as well. Tamworth today reaching highs of 17 at Gunnedah, Corindai, Baraba and Manila.

0: are also the same. A high of 18 for Narrabri today, 12 for Walker, and 15 for both Nundle and Murrurundi. In Tamworth at the moment, it's 6 degrees, it's 5 in Quirindi, and it's 8 right now in Gunnedah.
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0: Coming up next, we're going to count down the top five things to get up to for this weekend, and in about 10 from now, we'll catch up with Gavin Morris for the weekend weather. But here's In Excess and Never Tear Us Apart at 88.

0: Access at 88.9. And let's count down the top five things to get up to for this weekend. And coming in at number five, we've got the Tamworth Swans taking on the Gunnedah Bulldogs in the local AFL. But what makes this game even more important is that it's Ladies' Day with a country races theme, which is happening. It's all happening tomorrow from 11 a.m. at Riverside 5. So get down there and show your support to the Tamworth Swans, a great team across the region. Of course, we've got race cars and other vehicles in Tamworth as well. This is happening at the pub tomorrow night from 6 p.m. There's going to be heaps of race cars and other vehicles there, so you can go and see that. At number three, we've got Abracadabra, a family magic show happening at Centrepoint this coming Sunday from 11. Everyone loves a bit of magic. At number two, it's casino night at the Tamworth Jockey Club for the North Tamworth Bears, and that should be a pretty cool night. They've actually got a full-on casino sort of a vibe going on down there. There's going to be blackjack and heaps of other cool things. Gamble responsibly, remember. And the number one thing to get up to for this weekend, and a shout out as well to our very own Ryan Sampson, who's playing shows across the region as well. Make sure you check him out on our Facebook page, or on his own Facebook page. He'll tell you where he's playing. I think he's playing at the Tudor. And the number one thing to do is, of course, get out to one of the many venues for Hats Off, which is going on right across the entire weekend. And shout outs to everyone that is, of course, playing Hats Off throughout the weekend as well. It's great to have you back in our lovely city. We're going to catch up with Gavin Morris from the weather in just a moment.
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0: time for the latest weekend weather. Here's our regional weatherman, Gavin Morris.
1: Yeah, here he is. Very good morning to you, Gav. How are you, buddy?
2: Yeah, really good, Scotty, yourself.
1: Not too bad, mate, not too bad. And I'll tell you what, like, it's been a bit of a drying out sort of a week this week, hasn't it? And looks like we might see some rain around, maybe over the weekend, but apart from that, looking pretty good though, isn't it?
2: Yeah, it is actually, and the timing might be pretty good of this one coming through. I think there's nothing better than just getting a lovely little overnight drink, and that should largely be the case. So starting out fine, there's quite a bit of cloud that's sitting over, you know, central Australia, New South Wales at the moment, so that's hard to dodge. So, yeah, cloud at times, but that rain band or the moisture in it should really fall towards the end of tomorrow into your Saturday afternoon overnight into Sunday morning. And then throughout Sunday morning, the early hours, there may be just a little bit of it left over. It contracts then into the northeast corner of the state, but then it's going to pull away, it's going to clear and generally fine up as we move into your Sunday, into the afternoon. So I would say most of it should fall in that overnight or more so that early morning period and then generally clear. And there's a bit of cold air in behind it as well. So, you know, it is going to be quite cold as we enter early next week. But, you know, that's typical. Here we are. You know, we're headed towards the middle of winter now. So, you know, we're right in the middle of things, right in the crux of winter. So starting to feel like it as well. But it's good to get these little rain bands pushed through, Scotty. So, yeah, a bit of wet weather, and then we'll see those temperatures drop. And then we're only looking at tops of the mid-teens. So, yeah, quite cold after the passing of the system. But it's been, you know, fairly cool. But, look, still warmer than average as far as the winter is concerned overall.
1: Yeah, absolutely. Yeah, it has been. And, well, I guess you could say the winter has arrived a little bit late. But this is good for all those growers out there, though, isn't it? That it's we're really starting to dry out, and we're starting to see some of this colder weather come through.
2: Yeah, well, this is typically, you know, the driest time of the year, July, August. So again, any form of rain is always, you know, handy because, yeah, the longer that we go without, obviously, that, you know, really starts to dry the soil out, and then it makes it harder to replace. So if you can just get little bits, anything you can, the scraps here and there, just to maintain some form of soil moisture certainly helps as we... As spring will be here, Scotty, before you know it, mate. You watch, it'll be so fast.
1: Yeah, 100%. Yeah, I couldn't agree with you more on that one. Okay, so a little bit of rain, not much of it, though. Probably around about, what, 1 to 5 millimetres, maybe. We might even get a little bit more if we get a big major system falling over the top of us, but it's got to have enough energy to get over those ranges, though, doesn't it?
2: Yeah, that's right. And typically the better falls do fall on the western slopes, you know, when these systems are coming in from the west. So, you know, that's why it is typically the driest time of the year, because we don't get storms. Storms, you know, are so important to Australia. Of course, they can be damage-causing and, you know, trigger flash flooding events, but that's where you get your big rain from. And that's why typically, you know, the wetter months are through that summer period, because storms can deliver a lot more rain, but it comes down in a lot shorter period. So these wet weather systems come through, they're just typically rain bands, and they only bring with them really what they've got, because they can't tap into a tropical moisture feed. Very rarely do you get a big moisture feed, you know, that's coming down from the northwest, because it's the dry season. So yeah, there's only really what it's gathering, and that is, you know, really convective lift. So it's taking the moisture out of the ground through evaporation that's sitting in the atmosphere, and as these trough lines go through, you know, they cause that upward flow that can causes the convection, and therefore you get that light rain come through. And that's why you see most of it on the western slopes, because as the ground comes up towards the Great Dividing Range, it's forcing the air mass slowly up, so it just helps, you know, to squeeze every bit of moisture out of that cloud before it drops over the eastern side. And then the rain shadow effect occurs, and very little of it will fall on the eastern side of the range. But very typically, you know, we have an onshore weather system or onshore winds typically, you know, during, you know, the summer periods. You've got the sea breezes, so it's the opposite that's happening. It's pulling in, you know, that moisture off the ocean. It's hitting the eastern slope. Same thing's happening there. That convective lift causes all the moisture to fall on the eastern side, and we don't get as much on the western side. But these western systems are, you know, very handy for us.
1: Okay. Now, I've also heard as well that the Pacific Ocean subsurface water, it's now about 8 degrees above normal. What does that mean for El Nino?
2: Yeah, well, this was what everybody was fearing, that, you know, they were you know, thinking that it could be quite a strong one, and that's connected to that. So, yeah, you've got some very warm waters there, that, you know, typically makes for, you know, wet conditions, but that's on the other side. So what happens, you know, in the Pacific Ocean, you've just got this constant to and fro, the circulation of the warm and cold air mass, and it's moving from one side of the Pacific to the other, and it's the same with the Indian Ocean as well. But because it is quite strong, there is a concern, you know, that we may move into quite a dry spring-summer period. So that is the concern at this point. But overall, right around Australia, though, still we're seeing above average sea surface temperatures, so it's still quite warm, and that's why we're seeing these little wet weather systems still come through at the moment. So we'll see what that cold water mass does as it moves into the eastern Pacific and how significant it will be for Australia as we move deeper, or, you know, further into the year. Look, we're into the second half of the year already, which is incredible, but, you know, as we move into the spring, summer, typically that's when you see, you know, these weather events really start to take hold and have an impact, and, you know, that's what we're thinking, that it may be drier than usual.
1: Okay, all right. Well, watch this space then. Gav, always a pleasure, mate. We'll catch up with you again very, very soon.
2: All right, excellent, Scotty.
1: Thanks, mate, and, mate, good luck this week as well with being the Lord Mayor of Newcastle. I know just how busy you really are, so thank you, Gav.
2: Oh, mate, my pleasure, mate, my pleasure. It's a big day. I'm going to Wall's End Library just to talk to people about, you know, their concerns, what they like, they don't like today, and then tomorrow, a big one for the rugby with Ireland and Japan. So I'm meeting Japanese delegates there because I'm really trying to strengthen our relations in between us and Japan. So that's what I'm working on at the moment.
1: What's the sister city for Newcastle with Japan?
2: Ube.
1: Oh, very nice. There you go.
2: It's a harbour city as well. So very similar to us. So we've had a long relationship with Ube, and, you know, I really want to open up that Japanese Newcastle Airport, you know, flight, hopefully by 2030, because, you know, I really see Newcastle's international airport as the international airport for northern New South Wales. So the people of Tamworth, Port Macquarie, everyone, you know, you don't have to drive to Sydney. You can come now to, you know, Newcastle Airport. At the moment, you can fly to Bali, then on to Singapore. Once you're at Singapore, you can get to just about anywhere in the world, but we're going to open up direct flights to Fiji, so that will open up the Americas. And obviously, I'd love to see that direct flight straight north up to Japan by 2030.
1: How fantastic. Yeah, I'd love to see that as well, especially, like, because when I went to Japan, Gav, I actually flew up that way through Air China and had to go through Beijing and that. But if I could get a direct flight to Japan, oh, I'd love it.
2: Yeah, well, we've got the flights to Perth. Perth really opens up, you know, the world as well from Perth. And, yeah, we've got New Zealand working on that as well. So
1: nice.
2: That's our international airport, and it's your international airport as well. It's just as important to the northwest as what it is to the Greater Hunter and Mid-North Coast.
1: 100%. Thanks, Gav. We'll speak to you soon.
2: Excellent. See you, mate.
1: Cheers, mate.
0: That was regional weatherman Gavin Morris.

0: 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Thanks to sponsor Tamworth Building Supplies.
1: Accuse One Nation of having no credible plan to pay for its promises. Senator Hanson says the coalition should be working with, not against, her party.
2: I'm very disappointed with this. You know, Angus, I'm not your enemy. We both need to get rid of the Labor, the Greens government, the toxic government that's done so much damage to this country.
1: United States officials say they've hit 90 Iranian targets in the latest round of strikes in the Middle East. Tehran claims it's been targeting US assets in Kuwait, Bahrain and Qatar in retaliation. Observers have warned there's been a dramatic drop in the number of ships travelling through the Strait of Hormuz as the ceasefire collapses. Australia will continue its sports diplomacy, this time signing a major cricket deal with India. Prime Minister Anthony Albanese will make the announcement at the MCG alongside his Indian counterpart Narendra Modi. A report has found 2 in 3 surveyed Australians have reported seeing or experiencing racism at work. Institute of Health and Safety Research has found 44% of workers believe racism is rarely or never recognised as a workplace health and safety issue. Spokesperson Celia Antonovsky says the lack of action is damaging.
3: If we're saying 2 in 3 workers have experienced or witnessed racism at work, if you put that into a real perspective, that means that those people are distracted by the interactions that they're having. They're probably dreading coming to work.
1: New South Wales detectives say they've seized control of an encrypted phone network used by Sydney's underworld. It's alleged Chinese-made devices are used to carry out drug deals and to order kidnapping and murders. Medical experts are urging people not to forget about diet and exercise as weight loss drugs become more common. The Danish company that makes injectable drugs Ozempic and Wegovy has identified Australia as a high-priority market for its new weight loss pill. Former Deputy Chief Medical Officer Nick Coatsworth has told James Willis, "We need to closely monitor the new products and not see them as a silver bullet."
4: Once a drug company has their drug on the market, particularly when it's a blockbuster, their level of interest in monitoring for things happening sort of goes down quite significantly. So you rely on government-funded studies to do that, and we do need those worldwide.
1: And a poll has found more than half of surveyed Australians are limiting their heater use this winter to try and keep their energy costs down. In finance, the Dow Jones is up 139 points at close, the Nasdaq up 336, one Aussie dollar buying 69 US cents.
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1: France is the first team through to the semi-finals of the World Cup, downing Morocco 2-0. Player of the series Nathan Cleary is backing Laurie Daly to retain the Blues coaching job next year. It's understood Daly is considering walking away after clinching a shock series win, but Cleary says he'd love to see him stick around for 2027.
5: Yeah, I would. I don't see a reason for him not to unless he doesn't want to. But yeah, I've really enjoyed working alongside Loz and, you know, just couldn't think of a better man to reap the rewards of last night. He's put so much into it and, yeah, he's just a great man.
1: The Bulldogs have confirmed Bronson Cherry will depart the NRL club at the end of the season to take up a new deal with another club. It's 8:04. That is the very latest news and sport.
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7: Across the region today, well, we've got a bit of a partly cloudy one and a chance of a shower later on tonight as we see some late showers forecast across the weekend as well. Heading for highs of 17 degrees for Tamworth, Gunnedah, Quirindi, Baraba and Manila. A high of 18 expected for Narrabri today, 12 for Walker and 15 for Nundle and Murrurundi. In Tamworth right now, it's 8 degrees, it's 6 in Quirindi, and it's 8 in Gunnedah.
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7: Well, I can tell you that our crew are getting ready and they're heading down for NAIDOC Week for the NAIDOC March, which kicks off at 9:15 this morning. Just saw Jim Booth walk in here. Ryan Sampson will be alongside him a bit later up one end of Peel Street, and then up the beginning of Peel Street, well, we'll have Emma Bailey up there as well with Isabel. So make sure you get along to it and go and cheer the guys on as well along Peel Street this morning. And you know, say g'day to them as well. For the NAIDOC Day in March, it's wonderful to see this every single year. They really do a great job. And don't forget, too, that there will be some road closures along Peel Street this morning as well. Here's the Choir Boys. This is Run to Paradise. We got the Gob up next, playing for $640 today. Stick around for that. It's 88.9. Good morning.

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1: Well, $640 could be yours today. And if you want to get yourself into the hot chair, well, it's easy as. Simply phone 67661889 and tell me who you think this voice is.
2: Look like.
1: Now, remember what your clues are. They are, of course, a international sports superstar. Let's go to the phones right now. Good morning. Welcome to 88.9. Who have I got here?
3: Hey, Scotty. How you going? It's
1: good.
3: Mel.
1: G'day, Mel. How you doing?
3: I'm good.
1: That's the way. Who do you think the gob is?
3: Is it Thomas Muller?
1: Ooh.
2: Look like.
1: It's not, but thanks for having a go, Mel.
3: Okay, thanks.
1: Cheers,
3: bye.
1: 67661889 for Guess the Gob. Hello, who's this?
4: King George.
1: Scotty. G'day, King George. How are you, mate?
4: Good, buddy.
1: That's the way. What are you doing this weekend?
4: Oh, I might watch a bit of football.
1: Oh, yeah? Nice.
4: Cascade in between.
1: Yeah, that's the go. Bit of reggae music on the cassette tape provided too, I'm sure.
4: Oh, yeah, my word.
1: Hey, King.
4: This is an old girl.
1: Yeah, exactly. Hey, King George, who do you think the gob is?
4: Rafael Nadal.
2: Look like.
1: It's not him, King George.
4: Not no, matey.
1: Thanks for having a go.
4: See ya.
1: Cheers, mate. Bye. 67661889 for Guess the Gob. Hello, who's this?
5: Hello, it's Mel.
1: Hey, Mel, the other Mel. How are you?
5: Yep, I'm good. How are you?
1: Good. Mel, tell me, who do you think the gob is?
5: Jacob Carraz.
2: Look like.
1: No, it's not, but thanks for having a go.
5: Thank you.
1: No worries. Bye-bye. 67661889 for the gob. We're playing for $640. Hello, who's this?
6: Hi, Scotty. It's Sarah again.
1: Hey, you? Good. Thanks, Sarah. How are you?
6: Good, thanks.
1: That's the way. What are you doing this weekend? Anything fun?
6: Not sure at this point. Probably mowing before the rain comes or something.
1: Yeah, might be an idea,
6: that's
1: Sarah.
6: Very exciting stuff, I know.
1: I know, right? Especially when you hear the motor engine of the mower going off. Oh, it's so exciting. Anyway, Sarah, who do you think the gob is?
6: I'm not sure if he's on the list. I haven't checked it today. Janik Sinner.
1: Ooh.
2: Look like.
1: No, it is not him, but that's the first time he's been announced. So, Sarah, thank you for having a go.
6: Good. Okay, thank you. Have a good day.
1: You too. Bye-bye. 67661889 for the gob. Hello, who's this?
7: Hey, mate, it's Logan, mate. How are you?
1: Good, thanks, Logan. How are you, mate?
7: Good, thanks.
1: That's the way. Logan, who do you think the gob is?
7: Is it Terence Crawford, the boxer?
1: Oh, yeah.
2: Look like.
1: No, it's not, but thanks for having a go.
7: All right, thank you, mate.
1: Thanks, Logan. Bye, mate. 67661889 for Guess the Gob. $640 could be yours. Hello, who's this?
8: This is Macy.
1: G'day, Macy. How you doing?
8: Good.
1: That's the way. Macy, what are you doing this weekend? Anything fun?
8: No.
1: No? Oh, fair enough. Macy, who do you think the gob is?
8: Jaylee Brunson.
1: Ah, yeah.
2: Look like.
1: No, it's not, but thanks for having a go. Cheers. Bye-bye. All right, so we are playing for that $640 today.
2: Look like.
1: That's what the gob sounds like, and it could be all yours on 67661889 if you guess who the gob is.
2: Look like.
1: Yeah, what we'll do is we'll leave it there for today, but we will play Guess the Gob again next week, and we'll jackpot the cash to $660.
2: Look like.
1: Yeah, that's the gob.
0: That was Guess the Gob, sponsored by Super Steel Tamworth for all your steel needs.
1: You know what? I'm feeling generous on a Friday, so this is what I'm going to do. I'm going to give you another clue for the weekend. Ah. Now, we know it's an international sports superstar, but something you may not know about Guess the Gob is that this international sports superstar is retired.
2: Look like.
1: Does that change things? 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

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A labourer, then a fruiterer, Mr. X the butcher. Now he's Manuel the dry cleaner in the south of Sydney.

0: Double play of two artists that are, of course, playing as a part of Hats Off this weekend. The Bushwhackers and also Amber Lawrence and Elise Simmons. They're all there. And, of course, it's great to see all the acts in town as well. It's 23 past 8. And a man that is always out and about, whether or not he's gigging, he's perhaps even going to be just hanging around and looking at different artists. Brett Markham, how are you, mate?
1: Very good, mate. The hats are off.
0: They are.
1: The hats are off and people are around town. There's a feeling of country music in the air.
0: Mm. Yeah, and you caught up with Dave just before, didn't you?
1: Mate, he's the Bushwhackers are in town. There's a whole bunch of musos come to town.
0: Yep.
1: And they're playing around our pubs and clubs and parks, and they're everywhere coming out of the woodwork. It's very exciting. It's building every year. A normal country music festival is obviously in January. Yep. And it's nice to have that continuance in the middle of winter. And very exciting. Very exciting.
0: It is exciting, you know, like because, you know, they're pubs and clubs. They need something in the middle of the year.
1: They do.
0: And Hats Off, of course, that's what it does. And it brings all the artists in and we all get to go out there and go and celebrate across the weekend.
1: Absolutely. And there is some great acts coming to town. Of course, a lot of the local acts are your Laurie Minson's and all the players, you know, they all get a chance to show their fantastic wares as well.
0: Yeah.
1: You know, so it's a good, healthy thing for everybody, I think. And the hats are off.
0: They are. And I've got to say, though, that Laurie Minson and Shelley are possibly the nicest people in country music.
1: I would imagine you're pretty right, mate.
0: I think they deserve the award for the nicest people in country.
1: Well, if there is not an award for that, we should make one.
0: Let's make one.
1: Let's make
0: the
1: one.
0: The nicest people in country music to hang out with for Hats Off.
1: Done.
0: Laurie and Shelley.
1: Yep,
0: okay.
1: Done.
0: We've
1: it's awarded too.
0: Yep, we've awarded it. Fantastic.
1: Hey, congratulations, well done, guys.
0: Beautiful. Well, the hats are off this weekend, Brent. I know you'll be out and about, so say g'day to him. You can't miss him. He's got his big giant cowboy hat on,
1: yep.
0: And he looks like Molly Meldrum on steroids, so watch out.
1: That's a scary thought, mate.
0: It is. Thanks, Brent. We'll see you soon, mate.
1: Cheers, mate.
0: Beautiful. Here's Santana and Rob, and this is Smooth at 88.9.

0: We could start this with a whole lot of facts about how many listeners your ad will reach. 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
3: It's 8:30. Good morning. I'm Dusty Fitzpatrick. Police in South Australia are examining whether the death of a person in a regional hospital is linked to the nationwide Telstra outage. More than 600 calls to 000 fell during the service interruption. The telco says it is working with SA Police to establish if there is a connection between the death and the network shutdown. Senior Government Minister Penny Wong has told Today she's been assured the issues have now been resolved, but the whole shutdown will be carefully examined.
4: There will be a comprehensive investigation by the Communications Authority, by ACMA, because we do want to understand, all of us want to understand how this happened, how it was possible, and how we can ensure it does not happen again.
3: Opposition leader Angus Taylor has used a speech to claim One Nation's economic plan for Australia would send the nation broke. In the address to the Sydney Institute, Mr. Taylor claimed four of the minor parties' policies alone would cost $1 trillion over a decade. Pauline Hanson has responded, saying the coalition should be working with her to kick out the Labor government. United States officials say they've hit 90 Iranian targets in the latest round of strikes. Tehran claims it's been targeting US assets in Kuwait, Bahrain and Qatar in retaliation to the renewed violence. Observers warn there's been a dramatic drop in the number of ships travelling through the Strait of Hormuz. A southwest Sydney mayor is raising concerns about plans to upgrade a train station in his area because it has a history of flooding. The state government says it is aware of the issue, which affects part of a Carramar station where a lift is planned to be built. It says the project will be developed to mitigate flooding risks, but Fairfield Mayor Frank Carbone has told James Willis the government needs to explore other options.
5: This is an area where Prospect Creek overflows. All they have to do is build it like any

0: investigating after a car was found on fire with a jerry can sitting nearby. The hatchback is undergoing forensic examination after the blaze at Rouse Hill in Sydney's northwest. Another vehicle sustained minor damage in the blaze. Also making news, after economic deals and talks on defence, Indian Prime Minister Narendra Modi will wrap up his visit to Australia with a major sporting announcement at the MCG. And pop icon Bonnie Tyler has died while being treated for an illness in a Portuguese hospital. The Welsh singer is best known for hit power ballads, including Total Eclipse of the Heart. In finance, the Dow Jones is up 139 points at close, the Nasdaq up 336 points, one Australian dollar is buying 69.43 US cents.
1: G'day, it's Macca. If you missed the morning show yesterday, this is what you missed. We caught up with Gunnedah Mayor Colleen Fuller about the new animal impound facility. They've opened it. It's going to be great, with many, many aspects to the different types of services that Gunnedah Shire Council can provide.
2: No, it's a state-of-the-art. We had people from the animal shelter there yesterday, and Gunnedah Linda was there, and she's very impressed with it. She's been out before, so, which is good. And we had the veterinary clinic there, and they were very impressed with it. So it was a good day, good morning all round, because everybody has inspected it. The facilities are excellent, and it's good to hear that everyone was very pleased. It's a state of the art for our community, for our animals.
1: And have you seen the Sasquatch? This Bigfoot-esque style creature apparently has been sighted in the Tamworth area. And we've been told by local Sasquatch experts just to chill out, let it be. It'll do its thing. It's not going to harm anybody.
3: Chill out, leave him a blanket and a six pack of up and goes or something. We don't want to trap him. Just Sasquatch watch. Let's just watch the Sasquatch.
1: Today, plenty on. We talk to the Business Chamber. 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Otherwise, things will be closed. Plenty more on the way as well, all after 9 a.m.
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5: Well, across the region today, partly cloudy as we head for highs of 17 for Tamworth, Gunnedah, Quirindi, Baraba and Manila. High of 18 for Narrabri today, 12 for Walker and 15 for Nundle and Murrurundi. In Tamworth right now, it's 8 degrees. It's also 8 in Gunnedah and it's 6 in Quirindi.
7: Breakfast with Scotty.
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5: 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It is, of course, happening, but here's Bon Jovi. Have a nice day. It's 88.9.

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1: Have a nice day.
0: 20 away from 9, this is 88.9. I'll tell you what, today is a big day for NAIDOC Week. It's the 50th anniversary of NAIDOC Week. And Jim Booth, our very own, of course, is down there at the moment at Bicentennial Park. Jim, how you doing, mate? How's it all looking down there?
2: It's looking like a nice day, albeit a cool start, but at least the rain's going to stay away. Gavin Morris told us earlier, didn't he?
0: Yes, he did.
2: And so all the tents are being set up here. There's about 30 different stalls. There's a huge sand dance area. Some of the Gomeroi dancers will be doing their shows through the day. There's also food set up. It all starts here at Bicentennial Park about 11, and that is after the march. So the march starts, as usual, at Viaduct Park and then down Peel Street. So there's a mention for people, there'll be road closures. Peel Street, so that section from Viaduct Park toward town will be closed from 10 a.m. And the march ends up here, and there's welcomes, and then performances start at 11 a.m. There's singing, dancing, as I said, food, lots of things to do. There's a jumping castle, two jumping castles. It's just gone up. Spider-Man's just gone up in the last 30 seconds.
0: How good.
2: He inflates quickly, Spider-Man.
0: Yeah, he does. Yeah, he just uses that webbing, Jim.
2: That's it, yeah.
0: Oh, fantastic. What a great day down there today, of course, with the Family Fun Day. That's going until 2, but, mate, you're going to be out and about, though. You'll be checking out, you'll be at the other end of Peel Street or towards Bicentennial Park there and checking out the NAIDOC March as well, won't you?
2: Yes, we'll be previewing the NAIDOC March from starting at the Viaduct Park and then ending up here at Bicentennial Park. Come and say hello. Look for the 88.999.5 van and the banners and their little chairs, etc. We're trying to be interviewing a few people. Luckily, I can see Lenny Waters just coming in now, so he's got his gum trees, no doubt. He'll be able to set fire. That'll be a nice warm spot to be in when it gets going about 11 this morning.
0: Yeah, and for those people in town as well, for Hats Off this weekend, this is a great thing. Line Peel Street and be involved in it. But also, sitting next to you is a country music superstar down there too, Jim, isn't it?
2: Yes, there's a few of them. Oh, you mean, which one do you mean? There's so many.
0: Well, there's one right next to you. Ryan Sampson's with you, isn't he?
2: Ryan Sampson's here. He's very busily setting up the banners. He's got a very good eye for detail,
0: yes.
2: Mr. Sampson. And he's got it all set up. It looks fantastic. And then once we turn the amplifier on, we'll have a flashing light show as well.
0: Absolutely.
2: I wasn't sure if you meant one of those the various statue country music stars, but they haven't made a statue out of Ryan yet.
0: No, but he will get one. He will get
2: That's
0: one.
2: True.
0: Yeah, he
2: yes,
0: will get
2: he will.
0: One. Yes. So I reckon, look, for those people that are out and about today, get to Bicentennial Park that are here for Hats Off and ask him for an autograph and get your photos with Ryan because he is on the
2: that.
0: Up.
2: We can do that. He did say it might be a brass statue. It's a bit like brass weather so far this morning, but it will warm up through the day for sure. And the coffee, I can see that some of the ladies have got some coffee, so I'll be finding one of those very shortly to warm me up.
0: Yeah.
2: But head down to Bicentennial Park, watch the march, join in or watch it go by Peel Street if you want. Starts at 10 and from 11 here at Bicentennial Park.
0: Beautiful stuff. Thanks, Jim. We'll catch up with you shortly.
2: Thanks, Scotty. Talk to you then.
0: Thanks, mate.
1: Bye. 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

Chaka Daka and Back in Black at 88.9. And, well, that about wraps me up for today. Make sure you stick around next, though, because me good mate Macca, he's all dressed up in pink and he's ready to go for Tradies Support the Ladies. He's going to be crossing to all of the NAIDOC Day March action, which is going on today. He's also going to be heading out to the Liverpool Plains today. And he's got so much coming up for you. That's all on the way after 9 o'clock. And, look, get on the Macca line as well on 6763 9533, and get on that phone line this morning and tell Macca that he is a beautiful man, and then just hang up the phone and let's see how many people get aired today with Macca. You're a beautiful man. All right, I'll see you again on Monday from 5 a.m. Here's Coldplay. This is Paradise. Have a great weekend. Bye-bye.

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1: It's 9 o'clock. Good morning. I'm Dusty Fitzpatrick. The Federal Opposition Leader has taken aim at One Nation's economic policy platform and has described the party as a column of smoke. The Pauline Hanson-led outfit has seen a dip in recent polling, but is still ahead of the coalition among surveyed voters. Angus Taylor accused the minor party of having bad policies and poor judgment.
2: One Nation would send us broke. The root cause of our economic crisis is an explosion in government. And One Nation's solution is to double down. A moment of satisfaction isn't worth the eternity of pain that will follow.
1: Pauline Hanson has been quick to respond, warning the coalition should stop denigrating her party and instead work with them to oust Labor. An investigation's been launched into whether a death at a regional South Australian hospital is connected to Telstra's nationwide outage. About 600 calls to 000 failed during the interruptions, which were caused by a software defect. The telco says it will work with police to establish if there's a connection. Australia's Foreign Minister warns the ceasefire in the Middle East is fraying at the seams, joining calls for parties to resume negotiations. United States officials say they've hit 90 Iranian targets in the latest round of strikes. Tehran claims it's been targeting US assets in Kuwait, Bahrain and Qatar in retaliation. The MCG will host the Indian Prime Minister, with Narendra Modi expected to ink a major sports deal with Australia. Federal politics reporter Nelson Scott is in Melbourne.
3: It's a home ground away from home for cricket-mad Indian Australians. Today, the Indian PM will join Anthony Albanese on the hallowed turf of the MCG for a key sport announcement, part of Australia's soft diplomacy effort in the region. Overnight, another of Melbourne's sporting grounds played host, about 35,000 people flocking to Marvel Stadium for a community extravaganza. Mr. Modi and Mr. Albanese have signed a series of agreements over recent days, including a major deal to export Australian uranium to India. Nelson Scott, Melbourne.
1: A task force has been set up to better protect staff and patients from violence in the state's hospital system. The team is made up of representatives from New South Wales health, unions and local health districts. It'll be focused on issues including improving hospital security and ensuring consistent approaches to incidents. Also making news, Welsh singer Bonnie Tyler is being remembered as a legendary pop star following her death at the age of 75. And a New South Wales man's been charged with making offensive social media posts directed towards a federal politician. In finance, the Dow Jones is up 139 points at close, the Nasdaq up 336, one Aussie dollar buying 69 US cents.
0: 88.9 Sport, sponsored by Monogrammit. For big brand, work safety and corporate wear, get the right fit at Monogrammit, corner of Bridge and Belmore Streets.
1: France will be sweating on the fitness of Kylian Mbappe, who was seen with ice on his ankle after a quarter-final win over Morocco. The Storm has confirmed they've signed Bronson Cherry on a three-year deal after he was granted a release by the Bulldogs. Fremantle has staged a massive second-half comeback to down Sydney by 38 points in a top-of-the-table AFL clash. Swans coach Dean Cox says the Dockers showed exactly what they're capable of.
4: Second half, we were beaten convincingly, you know, by a really good team. You know, go minus 28 in the contest. They tackle it 81 and 89% for each quarter in the last half, and we got 50%. They were harder for longer.
1: And Olympic champion Kayleigh McEwen has withdrawn from the Glasgow Commonwealth Games with glandular fever. It's 9:04. That's news and sport.
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8: Partly cloudy, one for your light winds, top of 17 for your Friday. Saturday bringing you 17 as well, with 2 overnight. Gunnedah looking for 17 degrees. Crindle and Liverpool Plains headed for around 17. We wore Narrabri chasing tops of 18 degrees. Out west, Gunnedah just under 10 degrees. Crindle on 8 and Tamworth on 9 degrees. At 5 after 9, you're now up to date.
0: Talk of the town with Macca in the morning. 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
8: Hey, good morning. morning to you, wherever you may be listening so much on. We'll catch up with Jim Booth in a bit down there at the NAIDOC Family Fun Day. Of course, the march getting kicked off as we speak. So much happening. We'll talk to Liverpool Plains Shire Council as well. Shirley out there is going to have a chat to us. So looking forward to that. And also, last day to get your nominations in for the Business Awards. Then if you want to get that done, of course, jump online, do your nominations, and we'll be talking to somebody from the Business Chamber today. I think Kat might be in for another chat, so that'd be great. Plus, plenty more on the way, including those McAline calls, 67639533. Dollar in the jar for me. I've got rainbow on today, like you would believe. Rubber ducks and Lego on the shirt. I've got some Tibetan prayer jacket on and a pair of bright yellow Crocs. So no pink for me today. Mustn't be washing day at my place. So a dollar in the jar for me. Hopefully you've done it for Breast Cancer Awareness today. 67639533 is the phone number you need for the McAline. We would love to hear from you. We can chat about whatever you like. I'd love your Friday funnies as well. And a Sasquatch update would be good. I know, I'm deep buried in this Sasquatch stuff now. I even jumped on the Facebook page. You know, there's a Sasquatch Watch Tamworth Facebook page and he's everywhere. Apparently he was at the Origin.

0: Alanis Morissette and Ironic Kenny Loggins there to get the dance floor started, even if the dance floor's in the traffic lights in the car. That's okay too. 13 after 9, it is Macca with you. Plenty on the way. All the NAIDOC action for you today down at the march and also at the Family Fun Day. We'll catch up with Jim Booth and Ryan Sampson, who'll be down there right throughout the day. And, of course, pastures and grazing. You've got a good little conference coming up also if you're into your grazing, and it's good to be able to just get that latest news out there around graziers and what they're up to. And I enjoyed the chat with them last year, and their event's coming up again this year, so looking forward to that one. Plenty on the way for you. 67639533. If you want to be a part of the chat, you can be if you like.
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0: Cigarettes and Whiskey. Speaking of heartbreak, we lost Bonnie Tyler yesterday. Very sad stuff indeed, this audio from Entertainment Tonight.
1: That's a familiar voice, isn't that, Bonnie Tyler? Got a good song. I don't think you can go wrong. You know, it's the song more than anything.
2: Bonnie Tyler, the rock legend, has died.
1: Well, I started singing in 1969, when I was nearly 18. And,
2: born Gaynor Hopkins, Bonnie adopted her stage name after getting discovered in the early 70s, going from unknown Welsh girl to household name status with a series of chart-topping hits.

0: I did try saying, you know, listen, you know, write me some rock and roll songs or rock ballads, you know, something more punchy, more raunchy, something that takes a lot of energy to sing.
1: Frustrated by a lack of creative freedom, Bonnie fought to break free from what the industry thought a pop singer should be, proving her point with a new record contract and 1983's Total Eclipse of the Heart.
2: Once upon a time I was falling in love, but now I'm only falling apart.
0: I even blew Pink Floyd off the top of the album charts.
1: Her gravelly tone earning comparisons to another icon, Rod Stewart, but it came at a cost.
0: I had to go into hospital and have my vocal cords scraped. They called nodules on the vocal cords. They're like little small cones on your vocal cords. So I had them scraped and, oh God, it took forever to heal afterwards. I was crying every day. I thought, oh my God, I'm never going to be able to sing again, you know. But anyway, it came back. But it came back slightly more husky than it already was before I had the operation. It's done me a favour, to be honest, because it's given me something different.
1: That signature sound landing her a spot on the Footloose soundtrack.
0: The lyrics lend to being really gutsy anyway, don't they?
3: Yeah.
0: You can really put a lot of energy behind the lyrics.
3: Yeah.
0: He's got to be strong and he's got to be fast and he's got to be fresh from the fight.
1: E.T. was in the studio as she worked on Holding Out for a Hero, which kicked her career into next gear.
0: I'm absolutely thrilled to bits about being nominated for 2 Grammys. Chuffed.
1: The 90s proved harder for the Grammy nominee in the States, but internationally, she remained a superstar, releasing nearly 20 albums over her decades-long career, all while on the European tour circuit. In 2013, she popped up on Eurovision, representing the UK in the songwriting competition, sparking a new era for the singer with a series of collabs, including her 2025 team-up with DJ David Guetta.
4: It's a very exciting day, one I'll never forget, and I'm a very happy girl.
1: Knighted as a dame in 2023, Bonnie lived out her final years not in the UK, but in her adopted home of Portugal, alongside her husband since 1973, former Olympian Robert Sullivan.
0: I've just been pretty lucky.

0: Rest in peace, Bonnie Tyler, holding out for a hero. I'm sure we'll hear plenty of Bonnie over the next couple of days in tribute to the legendary singer, dead at 75 years of age after a pretty tough few months. 28 after 9, we'll talk to the Info Centre very shortly, find out what is happening in the area. Of course, heaps on with NAIDOC Week as well. We'll catch up with the boys down there a few times from the march right through to the Family Fun Day happening down there as well. And heaps more on the way. 67639533. We've got Jean from the Dog Rescue hopefully coming on shortly as well. She's got a couple of cats that she needs rehomed.
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0: Certainly is right on 9:30. We'll talk to the Info Centre very shortly and find out what is happening. Right now, though, speaking to Jean at the Dog Rescue. Jean, how are you?
10: I'm good, thank you.
0: Had a bit of a tough run in the last little while, and we lost some animals, and then you had a bit of a turn. You're doing okay?
10: Yes, I'm in good care.
0: That's
10: at the
0: cool.
10: moment.
0: A lot of our listeners are calling in, just so you know, with well wishes for you, wanting to know where the lovely lady from the Dog Rescue is, and hoping that you're doing well. So that's the main thing.
10: Yes, I know.
0: Now, you've got a couple. You obviously have lost a couple of dogs, lost a couple of your own faithful friends, so it's been a tough couple of weeks for you, but you've got some cats, I believe, need to be rehomed this morning. Is that right?
10: Yes, I've got three cats. Mm-hmm. One Simba, a big, huge cat. He's as gentle as a lamb, and he reared a little kitten when he was only a junior cat.
0: Yeah, right.
10: So they go as a pair. They sleep together. He looks after her and everything. And they're both de-sexed and they're microchipped and vaccinated.
0: Okay.
10: And they're indoor. All my cats are indoor cats because mm-hmm. they don't like the killing things.
0: Sure.
10: So they don't go outside. But there's that too. And then there's another grey and flicky kind of coat. And she's a really nice cat. She's a little bit older. She's about eight years old. And she's de-sexed and vaccinated as well.
0: Yep.
10: And then there's a big red ginger one.
0: Mm-hmm.
10: He's actually the sister of the same litter as the first little one I told you about. And he's big. He's very like the king of the castle, Matt.
0: I can imagine how you would have fed them and looked after them, Jean. It's what you do. You've got a fantastic heart. If I'm coming back, I'm coming back as an animal of yours in the next life.
10: Yeah, they're looked after. They get the best food because they're indoors and they just have dry food all the time. They're just trained. I had a spare bedroom, and that was their room. and if anyone's interested, I'll give them the question.
0: Yeah, for sure. No, that'll be

0: in case anybody misses the number, haven't got a pen on them. Once again, these are your personal pets and your best mates, so we want to see them go to really good homes of people that are going to look after them.
1: Yeah, it's very sad.
0: Yeah, absolutely, it certainly is. What's your phone number there, Jean?
1: 0428 261573.
0: All right, very good. I've got that here. No, you're right. It's a hard one. As I said, you lost two dogs, one that was terminally ill, and the big C got him, and then the other one as well, and it's a tough one because you come to that stage.
1: I had to give the two I had left away.
0: Very sad stuff.
1: And the horse.
0: Yeah, the horse as well. Yeah, and I think you've been a legacy, no doubt about it. 35 years you've been doing this, and been doing it a lot of the time single-handedly. And everybody knows that if the pooch or the cat has just become a little bit too much, drop it off to Jean, and you've taken away a lot of people's problems over the years, and you've made a lot of people extremely happy too, with the fact that you've been able to get them these forever homes, which has been fantastic also.
1: Yes. That's right. That's my goal is firstly that the animal, and then to match it with somebody's personality.
0: Yeah, for sure, and you've certainly done that, and I've had dogs from you in the past, and they've been very well loved as well, and lived long lives, and unfortunately gone now, being some time ago, but had happy lives with happy families, and that's what you're all about. Jean, we hope that you're on the mend, and that there's plenty of long years left in yourself, and that you just get over this little turn and turn a corner, and we're all good again, and appreciate everything you've done for the community as far as being able to help these animals and these families find each other.
1: Thank you very much for helping me.
0: No worries. Well, hopefully our community can get together and find some lovely homes for these cats for you today. Of course, you can give me a call if you miss Jean's number, and we'll give that to you. Thanks again, Jean. All the best, and we'll check in on you in the next little while.
1: Thanks, Macca.
0: It's Jean from the Dog Rescue. If you're interested in any of those animals, then give us a call. Of course, four cats here we need homes for. If you think you can help Jean out, 0428 261573 is Jean's number. If you missed that, then please do give us a call here at the studio, and we'll see if we can get those off to some really lovely homes and lovely families. Well, from cats and dogs to pigs, this is Big Pig. We'll talk to the Info Centre very shortly. Breakaway. The station keeping it live and local, Tamworth 88.9 and 99.5 in the Liverpool Plains. Macca across the region this morning. Good morning.

0: can help Gene out. If you're interested in rehoming one of those cats, give us a call at the station or on Gene's mobile, 0428 261 573, and we will pass you on to Gene, who has been in service for over 35 years rehoming animals in our region, and just doing a little bit tough at the moment, and hoping that we can get her back on the mend, and that she's right to roll. But yeah, at the moment, just looking to take some of those responsibilities from Gene, and of course, four cats being a couple of those. So if you can help us out, then please do give us a call here at the station. We'll grab your details and pass you on to Gene. Otherwise, Gene's mobile again, 0428 261 573, if you think you might be able to find a loving home for those animals. Well, speaking of loving homes, down there at the Info Centre, they house lovely ladies such as Linda, who joins us this morning. How are you, Linda?
1: Good, Macca. How are you going?
0: Good. Good to have you on board. Look, flat out again with a whole bunch of events as usual.
1: Absolutely. Very busy weekend coming up.
0: NAIDOC Week is getting started as far as the celebration side of things today for the whole community, which is awesome. But they've been running events right throughout the week, touch footy competitions, there's been photographic exhibitions, lots of art markets, all sorts of things. And today is the big one with the march, I believe. We're actually putting it on Facebook very, very shortly on our 88.9 page. For anybody who can't make it, there'll be a live stream and plenty on, including the Family Fun Day. Tell us about that one.
1: Yeah, so this one starts in Bicentennial Park following the march. You can celebrate with cultural performances. There'll be community stalls, children's activities, and a barbecue, and it's just a welcoming atmosphere for people to get together, connect, celebrate, and learn. And of course, the theme 50 Years Deadly honors community, culture, and connection.
0: Then we pack it all up and get ready for the Tamworth Community Saturday markets tomorrow. That's a big job.
1: Always very popular markets on the Saturday, so start off your weekend by browsing some artisan products, your traditional candles, soaps, jams, cakes, but they also have some handcrafted gifts, and why not grab a coffee in from their van and spend some time in Bicentennial Park.
0: Absolutely, for sure. I like the vibe of this one, the sharing circle with Anne Fraser. It just sounds nice, doesn't it?
1: It does sound nice, doesn't it? So this one's at the UNE Tamworth building. She's an award-winning songwriter, and she's welcoming a morning of creativity, connection, and storytelling. So if you're a songwriter, poet, storyteller, performer, or you're just curious to listen, this session offers a space to share ideas and creative works. Bring some of your own work, and she'll help you through in a songwriting circle.
0: I love this one, The Lion, the Witch and the Wardrobe. I've got a Lion, the Witch and the Wardrobe story. When I watched the movie, I swore that I could get in a wardrobe if I stayed in there long enough. Worst part about it, I was 42.
1: Oh, right.
0: Actually, no, that's not the case. But what is the case is, tried to jump in the cupboard thinking, at some stage, I'm going to end up in Narnia.
1: Yes.
0: To the point where I was nearly going to pull the veneer off the wall just to see, and all I would have ended up with was the backyard, sadly. But anyway,
1: absolutely.
0: And probably a flogging from Mum and Dad. This is a good one. This is actually trivia all about one of the greatest stories of all time.
1: Yes. So on Saturday at 2 p.m., head to the Tamworth Library. Now, not only are we celebrating 75 years of The Lion, the Witch, and the Wardrobe by C.S. Lewis, but also 75 years of the Central Northern Regional Library. So gather a team of up to four people, test your knowledge of the beloved classic, and enjoy an afternoon tea afterwards. And just a bit of trivia for you. There are 9 trivia sessions in Tamworth across the week.
0: Are they really?
1: So if you're a trivia aficionado, you could do trivia nearly every night.
0: Yeah, there you go.
1: Yeah.
0: Awesome. Phenomenal. It is phenomenal. I do enjoy a bit of trivia every now and again. I think everyone needs to get along. If they haven't been to a trivia night, they're surprisingly fun.
1: Yeah.
0: And they're just cool. Just
1: you know
0: fun.
1: What's good is you don't know what you don't know. And sometimes the questions come up and you're just like, I don't know how I knew that, but it's in the memory bank somewhere. Yeah.
0: I think
1: great.
0: They weight around 60% of the questions so that you don't feel like a dumbhead. And then the other 40 are the ones that you've really got to challenge yourself.
1: Smart people can answer those ones.
0: But you can come away feeling quite intelligent.
1: Absolutely.
0: Because you're like, oh, I answered 6 out of 10. That wasn't too bad.
1: For sure.
0: And it was completely stacked against you to feel that way a lot of the time. I'm sure that's not the case with The Lion, the Witch and the Wardrobe trivia. This one's a good one. Race cars in Tamworth.
1: Yeah, so this one here, rev up your Saturday night with a community car meet being held while the competitors are in town for the New South Wales Hill Climb Championships. Mm-hmm. So if you're a car enthusiast, you can check out a variety of vehicles, all makes and models. And if you're just showing off your own pride and joy or just enjoying the atmosphere, do that at the Pub Tamworth.
0: And they got so much on. I mean, crazy. At the pubs, obviously, with Hats Off to Country being a big one. You've got album launches, all sorts of things. No doubt you've probably got a bit of a list there for Hats Off to Country as well.
1: We do have a list of Hats Off to Country, but there's over 45 events. So what I'm going to say is head off to the Hats Off to Country website.
0: The whole show. Mention all of the events, play a song from each artist, and we'll be
1: Day's
0: done by
1: done.
0: Then Tuesday afternoon.
1: That's right. Yeah. That's it, the whole weekend sorted for you. But there are over 45 events. So head to our website or come into the center. We have a list there as well. But there's, as you said, album launches. There's a bush dance, songwriters workshops, line dancing, comedy, local performers, and karaoke just across these 4 days.
0: There you go. Good stuff indeed. Can't say there's nothing to do, as we say, every week, because there's something to do every week.
1: Absolutely.
0: And, of course, school holidays, the back end of those with week number two. A lot of parents are really appreciating teachers, I think, come around Sunday of the first week of the school holidays. So what have we got happening? Plenty of events.
1: Plenty of events still happening. So we've got a list again on the Tamworth Regional Council website. If you're in Baraba, there's some 3D flower bed making, personalised clay pots. Katingle has some animal mosaics. In Manila, you can do 3D pen creations, mandala drawing, or you paint your own cap.
0: Thumb wrestling.
1: If as long as no injuries
0: beds.
1: There, yes.
0: That's cool.
1: In Nundle, you can do some wool weaving craft, which is great with obviously what you can get up in Nundle. Mm-hmm. The Tamworth City Library also has a heap of items there. The Lego activities, clay activities coming up this week, and then the South Tamworth Library, 3D pen creations and wooden star frames. So there's plenty there to do at the different libraries across.
0: A lot on.
1: Yeah.
0: You're going to need a little rest.
1: I will need a rest.
0: There's a lot happening.
1: Yes.
0: Very good. Well, thank you, Linda.
1: Thank you, Mike.
0: Appreciate you coming along, and lots to do. Of course, we can check out the info on the website.
1: Yep, tamworthregion.com.au, or absolutely come in or call the centre and we can help you out.
0: Good as gold. There we go. That's Linda from the Info Centre.
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0: As part of our NAIDOC celebrations, Jim Booth joins us down at Viaduct Park at the moment. What's happening down there, Jim?
7: Everything's out today. Even the sun's come out, the people are out, the banners are out, the kids are out. There's a couple of hundred here already, ready to start the NAIDOC March, the start of a Sunday. So it goes from here at Viaduct Park. As you drive past, you'll see us. It's quite easy. Down Peel Street, so just remember there'll be some road closures because Peel Street will be blocked off by the council and the police, and then end up at Bicentennial Park for the start of the Family Fun Day, which officially goes from 11 through until 2 this afternoon. And if you can't get down to see the march, and it's very colourful, and the numbers just keep growing every year, then it's being live streamed. Emma will be organising that on the Radio 88.9 Facebook page. Say, you know, a bit after 10, quarter past 10 or so, from just outside the BP here on Peel Street, rather, wrong street, and you'll see the march go by.
0: Excellent. Well, we don't want to miss out on the action, so we might catch up with you another hour if that's all right.
7: I should be at Bicentennial Park by that time, and I know there's a burn starting. Lenny Waters has got his leaves ready, and he's going to start a burn. There's a big dance ground there, so plenty to see, starting here at Viaduct Park, ending up at Bicentennial Park, and running through until 2 o'clock this afternoon.
0: A lot of culture and family fun down there by the sound of it. Thank you, Jim Booth. We'll catch up with you in a bit.
7: Thank you, Macca.
0: 6763 9533 is that Macaline phone number, should you wish to use that.
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4: With the latest from the 88.9 FM newsroom, I'm Scarlett Coppola. Tamworth residents are increasingly skipping essential medical care as the cost of living crisis bites. A new report from the Australian Institute of Health and Welfare shows more than a quarter of Australians are delaying or completely skipping vital GP and dental visits due to the soaring out-of-pocket costs. Alarmingly, cost-related barriers for local doctor visits have nearly doubled over the past decade. Health advocates warn that skipping these appointments often pushes chronic conditions to a breaking point, meaning patients are ultimately ending up in our local emergency departments instead. The next generation of Australian country music talent is gathering in Tamworth ahead of tomorrow's CMAA Junior Academy graduation. 28 young artists aged 10 to 17 have travelled from four states for the intensive program, culminating in a showcase at Liberty College. Final rehearsals are underway today before the performers take the stage tomorrow morning. Northwest farmers and producers are being urged to nominate for the inaugural Australian Agriculture Awards. Run by ACM Agri and the National Farmers Federation, the program recognises leadership and innovation across the sector. Penelope Arthur is encouraging Tamworth and regional entries, with nominations closing on August 2nd.
8: To me, the Australian Agricultural Medalist will be someone that's just making that real change, either in their sector or their community, or someone who's innovating to the point that's tangible improvement. You're doing something that's producing better yields, better profit margins, improved sustainability, better welfare outcomes.
4: Armidale's Big Chill Festival has secured a $20,000 boost to lock in next year's event. The state government funding delivered through Destination New South Wales will back the festival's return in 2027. Member for Northern Tablelands Brendan Moylan says the winter event has driven massive economic growth since 2021, with over half of tickets now bought by visitors travelling from outside the region. Armidale Regional Council says the money will directly support programming and marketing to help grow the festival footprint even further. Over in sport, there's a big lineup across the region this Saturday. In rugby union, the Tamworth Magpies host the Baraba Rams at 2:15, while the Tamworth Pirates travel to face Gunnedah. Northern Inland Premier League soccer kicks off at 1 p.m, featuring local matchups including Tamworth FC against Oxleyvale Attunga and South United hosting Armidale City West Side. In Group 4 Rugby League, the Saturday fixtures include Dungowan against Katingal at 10 a.m, and the North Tamworth Bears will travel to Moree. Finally, in local AFL, the Tamworth Swans host Gunnedah at Riverside Oval, while the Tamworth Kangaroos take on Inverell at Number 1 Oval. That's your regional news. I'm Scarlett Coppola.
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0: Kylie Minogue and the Locomotion, of Avicii in there as well, and Wake Me Up. 67639533 is the McAline number should you wish to have a chat about absolutely anything. If you're looking for a couple of beautiful cats, we have those, and of course looking to get those rehomed as well. News up next.
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2: It's 10 o'clock. Good morning, I'm Dusty Fitzpatrick. The chief executive of Telstra has arrived back in Australia as the telco battles the fallout from its major outage. South Australian police are looking into whether a death in a regional hospital is linked to issues reaching 000 during the meltdown. Vicky Brady is due to address the media this hour. Independent federal MP Di Lee has told Nine more needs to be done to ensure the country's telecommunications network is secure.
3: We're relying so much on technology and not on enough human intervention. And I think this is so critical.
2: Pauline Hanson has hit out at federal opposition leader Angus Taylor for claiming her party would send Australia broke. Mr. Taylor has used a speech to warn One Nation has no credible plan to pay for its policies. Senator Hanson says the coalition needs to work with, not against her, to oust the Labor government. Police say they've dismantled a network responsible for distributing hundreds of devices to organised crime groups. Josh Bryant explains.
4: In April last year, police started looking into the distribution of encrypted phones being used by those involved in serious criminal activity in New South Wales. Detectives allege the group was bringing in $2 million, selling about 1,000 of the devices every year. Officers have intercepted more than 60 of the devices and related accessories during operations over the last month. They've now seized another 35 during searches across three Sydney suburbs. Three people have been charged. Josh Bryant, Sydney.
2: A man from the state's mid-north coast has been charged with making offensive social media posts directed towards a federal politician. The 53-year-old is due to face court in September. Iran has launched attacks on US military infrastructure in Gulf states as the ceasefire in the Middle East breaks down. United States officials say they've hit 90 Iranian targets in their latest round of strikes. Councils in Sydney's north and east are being accused of being too slow to approve development applications. Property development group Urban Task Force says the delay is affecting the delivery of homes under the National Housing Accord. And Susie Quattro has paid tribute to her friend and fellow musician Bonnie Tyler, who's died at the age of 75. Tyler was best known for 80s pop ballads, including Total Eclipse of the Heart and Holding Out for a Hero. Ms. Quattro has told ITN, Bonnie loved her audience.
5: Where we really connected, her and I, is we both loved. We love what we do. And that shines out. You know, you can't fool an audience. You're either doing it because you love it or you're doing it for yourself. We both do it for the audience. In